0: coach Tony Popovich raised eyebrows after starting last week's goal scorers Nestori Iranconda and Connor Metcalf on the bench, and it backfired with the Americans dominating possession in the opening half. The Socceroos now face Paraguay in San Francisco on Friday in their crucial final group match.
1: And the Knights beat the Dragons 22-20.
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3: Little patchy in both directions on the Princes Highway between Callender Street and Moss Street. Bowlong Road southbound also slowing approaching the Princes Highway. And in Falls Creek, we have ongoing upgrade works on the Princes Highway and Jarvis Bay Road intersection with reduced speed and lane closures in place. The Princes Highway southbound from the Nowra Bridge to Island Point Road, Tomarong, a 24-minute run. Behold the Lychee Boba Refresher. KFC's humble lemonade has ascended, swirled with exotic lychee syrup, delicate floral asmantis and popping boba. Bit posh. That's the latest traffic on 94.9 Power FM.
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RFM. Stolzy doing it with you on this Saturday morning, coming to you live from Harvey Norman Betting in South Nowra. And yes, it has been a big week on the radio, that's for sure. And yes, it is hard to keep a good man down. Unless, of course, you've got a good bet underneath him, then it's really easy to keep him down. And there's plenty of good bets here waiting for you to make sure that you stay down on your bed and enjoying your sleep, as you should. I looked at the half-yearly clearance. You can save up to 55% off a huge range of mattresses with selected models starting from just $749. Hey, guys, how you going? There we are. Happy customers walking out. Love that. From Bega. All the way from Bega this morning. I am scoring some deals here at South Nowra. Oh, I love it. Love it. Look, this is called live radio as we have fun on the fly. Just letting you know that we have slashed prices on Manchester, including pillows, quilts, electric blankets and sheets and more. Yeah, wrap yourself up like a warm burrito in your electric blanket. And, of course, there's up to 25% off selected bedroom furniture. So, you know, sleep scientists have said for years, okay, that if you have a good rest on a good mattress, when you wake up, you should feel as if you've just had a coffee. You know, when you feel it first, you should feel like that when you get out of bed. But then you go and have your first coffee, and then you're ready to take on the world on that day. That is the idea, all right, very serious about sleep here today, almost spiritually. I'm really pushing it. I'm spiritually invested in you and your sleep as well. Look, we will get amongst it and let you know what else you can score on today here at Harvey Norman. But in the meantime, pop in, say g'day. We'll come to you live from South Nowra. Harvey Norman Betting is Teddy.

0: Power FM. Stolze coming to you live from Harvey Norman South Nowra. We are broadcasting for Harvey Norman Betting, and our motto for the day is very hard to keep a good man down, unless, of course, you've got a really good bet underneath him. Then it's quite easy to keep him. Michael, how are you, my friend?
1: I'm really, really well. I like that.
0: Yeah,
1: I really do.
0: I've been thinking about it overnight. You know, how can I make an impact straight away?
1: So you need to buy a new mattress so you're not thinking that way overnight. You need to be sleeping overnight.
0: You're quick. We're on fire this morning. We're on fire. And these deals today, they are fire themselves.
1: Absolutely. We've got up to 55% off our range of mattresses. They're big brands, too. We've got King Coil, Sleep Maker, Sealy, and Temper, all up to 55% off. And we've got a little something to throw in the mix today.
0: Oh.
1: Today only, okay. For our listeners, I'm going to do a further 10% off the already discounted prices.
0: Hold on, wait a sec. Everyone's gone into meltdown. What, another 10%, Michael?
1: Another 10% today only for our listeners.
0: Michael's lost his mind. He's lost his mind. Look, it is the perfect time then on that. That's today only. Okay?
1: Today only. It's the perfect time. So you come in, you have a look at our half-yearly clearance prices,
0: and
1: you can take another 10% off that price. I've not marked anything in store.
0: Yep.
1: So for our listeners who are listening, they know that there's another 10% off.
0: Okay.
1: Don't be a fool. Don't pay more than 10%.
0: Well, look here. If you're thinking of putting it off till tomorrow, don't delay. Do it today. Come in and see the guys, because not only with the beds, we've got a lot of stuff to run through, but I didn't even know that this was happening at the moment, so I'll have to get my notes together as well. But a further 10% of already heavily discounted mattresses.
1: I pulled the Swiftie on you.
0: You have. I've come in all prepped. You know, I'm thinking up sayings. I'm thinking about slogans for T-shirts overnight, and you come and pull the 10%. That's all I needed to say. Okay. All right. Look, we'll catch up with you throughout the day, of course, because I know that people are going to be putting their blinkers on and turning left to come to Harvey Norman here and come and check out some of these fantastic deals, mate. Love it. It's Power FM. Stick around. Today is the day. Don't delay. 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

0: Power FM, come on down to Comfy Town. Harvey Norman Bedding is the place to be today because, as we heard just moments ago, look, I've come prepped for the end of financial year sale. I know there are bargains to be had in bedding, up to 55% off a huge range of mattresses. Okay, we've selected models starting from just $749, but about 10 minutes ago, Michael from Bedding has dropped another doozy on me, whammy, and you've gone an extra 10%?
1: Absolutely. You can look at any one of my mattress prices on the floor, and you can say, Michael, I'm not paying that. I want it for 10% less. And I'll say, absolutely.
0: There we are.
1: Absolutely.
0: Okay, so let me run through this. I'm going to try my math here. I rock up and I see a mattress. I jump on it. I go to sleep for a little while. Everything's good. It's suiting. I look at the mattress price and it says $950. It's heavily reduced as it is. There are no extra prices marked up here. An extra 10% from $950 would mean it costing me $855 off the top of my head.
1: Absolutely right.
0: Wow. Wow.
1: If you see it for $950, you can take another $95 off.
0: There we are. Look at that. Look at that. Smart. And I did not do that mathematics beforehand at all. There is no notes on my little sheet here at all. I didn't have my calculator out. You come down and get your calculator out. Now, we're only doing this for today.
1: Absolutely. Today for our listeners only.
0: Okay. All right. So make sure when you pop on in, if you've been putting it off to tomorrow and you're thinking, yeah, I've got next weekend, you know, I'll go then. No. Today.
1: Do it today. We're selling lots at this time of the year. Mm-hmm. So stock's running out fast. You don't want to come in, have your heart set on something, have your heart set on taking it away that day, and then to be told, oh, hey, you know, it's going to be another 2 weeks because we've sold all of our stock. You know, come in today, get your further 10%, get the stock you want.
0: Yes, get the stock you want, all right? And not only that, there's up to 25% off selected bedroom furniture as well. Now, this excludes floor stock, so these are brand new mattresses.
1: Absolutely, mattresses.
0: All right, it's a brand new spanner in the works. Now, when you do rock up, come and see us here. If you purchase from Harvey Norman Bedding, we have our barrel again. I love it when we bring Bazza along, Bazza the barrel. If you put your name in the draw, there's another $250 Harvey Norman gift card to spend bedding as well. Which
1: Absolutely.
0: So make sure, look, there are so many reasons to not put off what you were planning to do with your bedroom, to do it all today. Come down and say g'day, because I know that yourself, Justin and Gannon are all standing by ready to help you out.
1: Absolutely. 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

0: playing. Joel Heyburn and Highlands Best Music. It's Power FM. Stolzy coming to you live from Harvey Norman Betting this Saturday morning with the exciting news that the end of financial year half yearly clearance, I should say, can see you walking away with a deal where you save up to 55% off a huge range of mattresses with selected models starting from just $749. Now, these are new, brand new discounted mattresses. Michael dropped doozy on us just a matter of moments ago, who said that for today only, off the prices that are marked, he hasn't even put anything further on it. Make sure you point out that on the radio, he said there's a further 10% off brand new discounted mattresses. So if it's 1,000, which is discounted like 50%, from 2,000 down to 1,000, you do the math, it's 900. Cool. Love that. Love that. Look, whenever my mate comes down to say g'day, I get a big grin on my face. My cheek muscles start to hurt. Hello, Lisa.
1: Hello, Stolzy. How are you?
0: I'm doing fantastic, of course. Always great to see you.
1: Thank you. Likewise.
0: Now, there's a lot of deals to be had today as well. The guys are being run off their feet.
1: I know. I've been inside. Oh, everyone, don't hesitate. Don't wait. Come down to Harvey Norman today because it's your date. You know, one and lifetime only discounts. I've been laying down on these new mattresses, Stolzy.
0: Yep.
1: Oh, my gosh. Thank God I've got really great staff in there of Michael, the department head. We've got Justin and Geddon, who were very charming and gave me a hand up off the mattress. I was like, oh, my gosh, this pillow's so good. This bed's so good. It's like I'm sleeping on the cloud. And I was like, but I need help to get out of it.
0: Fellas, help me up, will you?
1: Well, if you haven't used that pickup line before, you can do that now. Help me up, help me up.
0: Oh, they're falling too.
1: Wonderful news about the 55% off brand new mattresses, and for today only, an extra 10% off. Not only that, prices are slashed on all Manchester, including pillows, quilts, electric blankets, sheets and more. So don't miss out on this huge range of stock because it's for today only, people. Come on down.
0: Yeah.
1: I know it was disappointing, Stolzy, that we lost against America in the Fever Cup early this morning.
0: Yes.
1: But, folks, that doesn't mean you have to lose out too because there are bargains here waiting for you to drive away with.
0: It goes to show you life, swings and roundabouts. You know, we're on a high last week after the win against Turkey, and we lost State of Origin, and we lost the World Cup, but Parramatta will pick up 2 points this week because they've got the bye, which is great.
1: Yes.
0: And people can win by scoring themselves a bargain here at Harvey Norman Betting.
1: That's right. Nothing beats retail.
0: Points this week because they've got the bye, which is great.
1: Yes.
0: And people can win by scoring themselves a bargain here at Harvey Norman Betting.
1: That's right. Nothing beats retail.

0: Stolzy and Izzy's. What the f*** did they say? Huh? Is that a typo?
1: Nope, that's a script.
0: Okay, we're going to beat that out?
1: Yep, sure are.
0: Right, so I'll keep my gig.
1: Sure will.
0: Okay.
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3: 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ACU-AGL lights up lives and powers moments right across the region. 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

0: Power FM, playing the Shoalhaven and Highlands best music. Stolzy doing it with you on your Saturday morning. Yes, waking up many people early this morning at 5 a.m. for the World Cup matchup against the US of A. Yeah, it hurts. Yeah, it hurts. But although Paraguay, we go next week. Of course, that's next Friday, 12 p.m. Of course, the Socceroos still with a great chance of making it through in Group D at the FIFA World Cup. I guess why we didn't win, whilst we didn't win today, you can still win today by heading to Harvey Norman Betting because we have up to 55% off mattresses. We've selected models starting from just $749. And Michael rocks up as the boss does and says that, you know, for on these mattresses, the brand new mattresses that are already heavily discounted, you can take another 10% off today only. So if you're putting it off till tomorrow, the guys want to see you today. So do the math there. You know, if you're paying $950 for a mattress, take an extra $95, you're looking at $855. All right, those prices aren't marked. It's a further 10% off already marked down prices. So that is a special deal that we're running today. And should you purchase anything in the betting department, make sure you come by the Power FM marquee. I've got Baz of the Barrel here. All right, you fill out your details, throw your name in the drawer, and before 1 o'clock today, someone will score a $250 Harvey Norman betting voucher to spend in store. Obviously, Stolzy, what are you doing? Sometimes I talk to myself when I point out the bleeding obvious. Come check it out. In the meantime, we've got all your latest local news coming up. It's Power FM.
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10: Hi there, Alana McIntyre here with the latest. Confirmation this morning, the deadly H5 bird flu strain has arrived in Australia. Agriculture Minister Julie Collins says CSIRO lab results show a now dead bird that was found near Esperance in WA had the strain, and further testing is underway on a second.
17: This is the highly pathogenic strain of concern that has been circulating globally, and this is its first detection on mainland Australia. The samples from another sick bird, a giant petrel, have now been tested at Western Australia's laboratory and has also returned a suspected positive result. These samples will now also be sent to CSIRO's laboratory for confirmatory testing.
10: She says there's no evidence of mass mortality yet or any evidence of infection in poultry. Wild scenes across the nation at World Cup watch parties this morning. Two 20-year-old men have been charged in Sydney after they set off flares at Darling Harbour. One man had to be taken to hospital with facial burns. In Melbourne, mounted police had to intervene as soccer fans crashed over barriers at Federation Square. Doctors say AFL icon Tony Modra is showing some promising signs following his crash in South Australia. The Crows legend is now critical but stable. And Italy's Prime Minister says she's appalled by Donald Trump, the US president claiming the Italian leader wanted a picture with him so badly at the G7 summit earlier this week that he felt sorry for her.
7: Quality duplexes from $629,000. 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
10: Not the result the Aussies were hoping for at the World Cup this morning. The newsroom's John Michael is in Seattle with all the details.
18: The Socceroos were outclassed by the USA in this morning's clash at Lumen Field. The host nation winning 2-0 after finding the back of the net twice in an opening half where they dominated possession. The Aussies also picked up four yellow cards in the defeat, with Harry Suter, Geordie Boss, Alessandro Ceccardi and Jacob Italiano all receiving warnings. The Socceroos now play Paraguay next Friday in their crucial final group match.
10: In the NRL, the Knights defeated the Dragons.
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19: Looking a little patchy in both directions on the Princes Highway between Callander Street and Moss Street. Camberwarra Road also a little slow approaching the Mossvale Road roundabout. And in Falls Creek, we have ongoing upgrade works on the Princes Highway and Jarvis Bay Road intersection with reduced speeds and lane closures in place. Now at a Kangaroo Valley via Mossvale Road, a 27-minute run. The IGA three-day sale is on now. 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That's the latest traffic on 94.9 Power FM.
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RFM, Stolze coming to you live from Harvey Norman Betting. And you know what they say, you have a big day up early, working hard, doing the right thing. All right, get home, take care of the kids, entertain the kids, make dinner, tend to everyone's woes, sit there, have a beautiful feed, and then, of course, you've got that nice feeling of knowing that you've got a tremendous mattress to go and lay your head on. 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Okay? And that extra 10% off the already marked down prices is for today only. All right, that's the extra little kick along that Michael has given us today to make sure that you think, oh, okay, well, let's go and invest in our rest. Gee, I'm rhyming a lot today, more so than usual. I don't know, you catch the bug for rhyming, it just doesn't stop, you know, timing. Okay, anyway, Harvey Norman, now when you do purchase something from Betting, make sure you come and put your details in Bazza, the barrel here, because before 1 o'clock, we'll draw out another $250 gift card to spend at Harvey Norman Betting. So discounts for days, all right? Catch you down here. Come say good day. This is Shaboozy, a bar song on Power FM.

0: RFM, playing the Shoalhaven and Highlands best music. Stolzy coming to you live from Harvey Norman Betting. Of course, big sale on the end of financial year sale, but also one of the cool things about broadcasting live out in the public is meeting the people. Of course, a very big hello to Zach and Poppy who have come along this morning, of course, to say good day. Mum and Dad are in there having a look at some of the betting stuff as well, which is cool. All right. Are you having fun this morning? Big voice?
1: Yeah.
0: All right. Michael from Betting, mates. Today's the day. Take advantage of it.
2: Today's the day. Yeah, we're offering a further 10% off our already reduced prices across a whole range of mattresses. It does exclude our floor stock because that is as cheap as it can go. I've been on the air with you a couple of times where we discussed when it's floor stock for me. You pay what I've paid for it to get on the floor. So you're buying it at wholesale price. But for any brand new mattress, you can look at it. If you see, we said $950 the other day, and I'm going to use your math because mine is not as good as yours. If you see some for $950, you can take another $95 off of it.
0: Yeah, and that makes $855, people. We prepped ourselves. Anyway, we prepped ourselves. And look, here's one for you. Literally, I feel today as if we are selling the dream. We are selling the dream. The dreams that you're going to have should you rest your head
2: on
0: a new bed.
2: Absolutely. Yeah, we are selling your future dreams.
0: That's right. You want them to be good dreams, bad dreams, you know? Have the best dreams.
2: Have the best dream. Have the dream that costs you less.
0: That's right. That's right. Look, let's go. We've been like this for ages. And not only that, if you do have a wandering eye over your sleeping arrangement at the moment and think, you know what, I've been thinking about upgrading all of this. You know, maybe I could do it with a new drawer here, a new bedside table here, there, whatever. And here we go. This is the end of the financial year. These are the type of prices that you're not going to see again until we talk about things like Black Friday and stuff later on in the year.
2: Yeah, it's a good 6 months away before you see sales like this again. Not only that, but it's not just mattresses and bedroom furniture. As you know, we've got a huge Manchester department here.
0: Yeah.
2: And a good mattress is only as good as the pillow, the sheets you sleep on, the duna cover. I can tell you last night I had to swap over to the winter duna. I've been sleeping with my summer duna up until now. And, you know, if you don't have the luxury to swap to a warmer duna or something, maybe it's something you got to come down and have a chat with Justin and Gannon about. And we can set you up with your winter warmers.
0: Be that warm burrito.
2: That warm burrito.
0: Yeah, everyone deserves to be a warm burrito in winter.
2: Absolutely.
0: You know, put yourself right up there on the pedestal. You deserve to be a warm burrito at a price that you would not pay anywhere else, you know? Like, nice and cheap. All right. Well, look, mate, I've also got a situation here where I've got Bazza the Barrel here. He's waiting for people to come and put their entry in as well. There's a $250 gift card that's going to be won before 9 o'clock as well. That's always very popular. So if you were planning on coming down tomorrow, Monday during the week, I tell you what, maybe just rearrange your schedule a little bit, because we've got an extra 10% off the mark prices on brand new mattresses. So today is the day to do it.
2: Absolutely.
0: All right. 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

Salzy coming to you live from Harvey Norman Betting this Saturday morning. Oh, no, I know, a little bit down that the Socceroos didn't win, but we can turn that frown upside down and you can win via price because everything is discounted up to 55% off a huge range of mattresses and on brand new discounted mattresses and further 10% off the mark price. That was the surprise today. Michael came in, he caught us all off guard, of course, so you're getting even more than you bargained for. But that is for today only. Harvey Norman Betting South Nowra. It's Olivia Rodriguez.

0: Coming here live from Harvey Norman, South Nowra. If you purchase something from betting today, make sure you come see me and put your details into the barrel, which I have affectionately nicknamed Bazza. Yeah. I'm going to have a time with naming the barrel there. $250 worth of gift cards. Big one before 9 o'clock to spend here at Harvey Norman Betting. Let me just run through this, right? Cairo Indulgence Medium Queen Mattress, $18.95 with a further 10% off. Now, that further 10% for today only. Already heavily discounted. Another 10% of that's $189.50. So you do the math. I mean, I can only take you so far before. Yeah, okay, Tempur mattresses, Beauty Rest, Comfortpedic, Sleepmaker Performance. There's a mattress called the Sleepmaker Performance. I know. Mind boggles. Yes, look, up to 55% off on the Harvey Norman half-yearly clearance sale running through June. These are the type of prices that you're not going to see again for another 6 months. You know, when everyone gets very excited about the Black Friday sale, yes, you know it, I know it, everybody loses their minds. Well, now's the time to do a little bit of losing your mind as well. And they also have slashed price on Manchester, including pillows, quilts, electric blankets, sheets, and more, and up to 25% off selected bedroom furniture. 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Why not? And find out what the best mattress is for you. 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

RFM, Stolze coming to you live from Harvey Norman batting this Saturday morning. Hey, look, they say it's hard to keep a good man down. Well, not if he's got a good mattress underneath him or her. I bet it's rather easy. Of course, Harvey Norman betting is the scene of the good time. Let me just say that again, because how long has it been since been described as the scene of it? Well, look, the scene of savings, I should say. Get my mind back in the game, because we've got up to 55% off a huge range of mattresses with selected models starting from just $749. Michael, Justin and Gannon are standing by to help you out making your next purchase that you are really, really, really comfortable with, literally, because of the comfort factor of the mattress and the comfort factor of the price that you'll be paying. Heavily discounted. Now, the prices on the mattresses there, the brand new ones, for today only. For today only, because we've been here today, a further 10%, a further 10% has been taking off those marked prices. So, for instance, example, $2,500 bed that's been marked down from, I don't know, like another $1,000, so down to $2,500, right? If you take another $250 off that for today only, all right? Today's the day. And just remember, well, you do so, come and say good day to myself and Marnie, who are standing by. We have our barrel here, and we are taking your entries if you make a purchase in betting, and you'll go into running to win a $250 Harvey Norman gift card as well. So plenty of reasons to come and take a squiz at some of the beautiful deals that Harvey Norman have on offer. It's Power FM. This is The Script. If I stand-

0: playing the Shoalhaven and Highlands best music is Power FM. We're coming to you live today from Harvey Norman Bedding, South Nowra. Come say good day and score yourself a bargain with an extra 10% off those already marked down prices. That is a verbal agreement between Michael and the listeners here on Power FM. Come in, check it out for yourself, but that's for today only. Coming up, all your latest national news. Oh no, it didn't happen. Losing 2-0 this morning to the US of A. Yeah, that sucks. It sucks. I know there would have been a lot of coaches and players who got up nice and early this morning before they went to play their soccer matches. There's a little bit more. But I hope everyone got their win anyway. And the Dragons were unable to get the 2 points last night despite a valiant effort up there in Newcastle. Anyway, more details coming up before we check back in to find out what other deals we have installed here at Harvey Norman.
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13: Hi there, Alana McIntyre here with the latest. The deadly H5 bird flu has arrived down under, but so far there is no evidence of mass mortality. Overnight testing from a dead bird initially found near Esperance in WA has confirmed it was infected with the same strain, which has had catastrophic impacts on wildlife across the globe. Chief Veterinarian Officer Beth Cookson says initial tests show another sick bird has the same strain as well.
14: A giant petrel in the same vicinity have now been tested at Western Australia's laboratories and also returned a suspected positive result for H5 bird flu. This will be sent to the Australian Centre for Disease Preparedness for confirmatory testing.
13: So far, there's no evidence of infection in poultry. Pauline Hanson has requested more protection from the AFP after she received death threats. Anthony Albanese blaming hateful commentary for turning the temperature up.
15: We need to turn the temperature down. Every Member of Parliament should be able to go about their business free from any threats or any intimidation. And the AFP do a terrific job.
13: Doctors are warning Australians not to take counterfeit weight loss drugs. The unapproved peptide product, Retta, has now been linked to several cases of acute liver damage in Victoria. And Devil Wears Prada star Anne Hathaway is pregnant. The actress now expecting her third child.
16: Quality duplexes from $629,000. 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
13: The Socceroos will take on Paraguay next after being beaten by the US in Seattle 2-0. Socceroos coach Tony Popovich admits the Aussies weren't up to scratch, especially in the first half.
17: I don't know if it was the occasion, but we looked sluggish, heavy-legged. They were quicker, they were more powerful. They won every duel, they won every second ball, and when you do that, it makes it very difficult to gain any momentum.
13: In the NRL, the Knights have managed a narrow 22-20 victory over the Dragons in Newcastle.
16: Cook's Tyres, the Shoalhaven's most trusted tyre centre for over 60 years. 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
18: Looking quite patchy both ways on the Princess Highway between Callander Street and Moss Street this morning. Bowlong Road southbound also a little slow approaching the Princess Highway, and Camberwara Road under pace approaching the Mossvale Road roundabout. In Falls Creek, we have ongoing upgrade works on the Princess Highway and Jarvis Bay Road intersection with reduced speeds and lane closures in place. 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That's the latest traffic on 94.9 Power FM.
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0: Morning, everyone. Stolzy coming to you live from Harvey Norman Bedding in South Nowra. Of course, heaps of deals to be had today. I just want to let you know, too, if you're around the Shoalhaven Indoor Sports Centre today, the Shoalhaven Shield is happening, the Boccia Championships, right? All of these absolute legends, of course, who are competing with different disabilities are so inclusive, of course, are down there giving their all, right, and celebrating the game of Boccia. I'll be popping down there after the OB today at Harvey Norman to say good day. But if you are in the area and you want to be inspired and you want to see some legends do their thing, right, the South Coast Stingrays, it's going to be big. It's going to be big. It's happening today and tomorrow. All right, that's the Shoalhaven Indoor Sports Centre. In the meantime, you've probably just finished doing the sporting rounds this morning and you're starting to make your way into the shopping part of your Saturday. Well, we have up to 55% off selected mattresses plus more discounts to be had as well. We'll chat with Michael next. Right now, it's Outcast.

0: playing the Shoalhaven and Highlands best music is Power FM. Stolze coming to you live from Harvey Norman Bedding, South Nowra. It's the place to be with up to 55% off a huge range of mattresses, I should say. We've selected models starting from just $749. It's all part of Harvey Norman's half-yearly clearance. Michael, back. Loving this today, where we're doing a further 10% off the already marked down prices. Now, you guys, I believe, will finish up trading today at 5 p.m., which means we have 4 hours and 46 minutes for people to come and take advantage of this generosity.
1: Absolutely. Look, a further 10% off is not something that comes around every day,
0: no.
1: Especially a further 10% off the half-yearly clearance prices.
0: Yeah.
1: These are the lowest prices that we do all year. And I thought, you know what, today we just need something special.
0: Yes.
1: You guys are out here doing a great job helping us promote. And I thought, you know what, we need to have that little extra
0: That little bit of fire.
1: In your belly to get you going. So a further 10% off. If you see a mattress for $1,500 on my floor, you can save yourself another $150.
0: And here we are at the middle part of the year. Mums and dads have to start thinking about, well, mums and dads, I don't need to tell them what to start thinking about. They know I'm a parent as well. We're all parents here. We know what we've got to start thinking about. But maybe the kids have grown up now and it is time to separate the bunk beds. Or maybe it's time when now they've demanded their own room. Well, instead of just separating them and moving one bed to the other, they are going to probably want a bigger bed, a new bed, and today would be the perfect time to make that big, broad sale where it's just like, you know what? Okay. All right, we're doing this. It's going to happen anyway over the next couple of months where the kids are going to be demanding it. Let's get it done today.
1: Absolutely. Never been a better time to buy. Half-yearly clearance pricing, further 10% off that already reduced pricing. You can get yourself an absolute bargain, whether it's for yourself, for your kids, spare room, whether you need new winter warmers, you know, mattress protectors, quilts, quilt covers, pillows.
0: Yep.
1: We sell it all here. We're doing really, really good deals. My team here is world-class. They'll help you find whatever you need. If we don't have it in store, I'm sure we can help you get it.
0: Okay. Well, look, I know that yourself, Justin and Gennon, have had a big morning, and you're going to have a big afternoon as well, because sport is pretty much almost done, junior sport at the moment. So now's the time for the Saturday spend in the afternoon. And this afternoon here at Harvey Norman is where it's all happening. Now, the floor stock that you have, okay, that is cheap as chips. You are not paying another spud more than Michael's paid for it to have it here in store. So they're walking away now with, there is no gain on this. That's it.
1: 0% markup on my floor stock. I'm selling it to you for what I paid to get it on my floor.
0: Yeah, okay, well, that's big.
1: So with our floor stock, we always want to give a good deal because some of it has been on my floor for a little bit. Some of it simply, you know what, we got it in, the manufacturer sold out, can't get any more.
0: Yeah.
1: Some of it is in really, really good nick, but either way, we want to make sure that someone who's doing us the favor of taking something off of our floor will get it at a damn good price, not a single percent markup.
0: Okay, so we want to stress that it needs to be moved, guys. It needs to be moved. You want it gone. You want to find it a home. Give it a new home.
1: And we were talking about the kids earlier. We've just had a shift in season of all of our kids' bedroom furniture. We've got a ton of single beds on for floor stock, which also have bedside tables. Some of them have trundles. So if you're looking to spruce up the kids' room with something a little special, have a look down at our floor stocks for the kids' section.
0: The other thing I've noticed, I've been reading on social media, a lot of people have newly moved to the Shoalhaven as well and are sitting there. They're asking questions, where to go, what to do, and all the rest. And of course, now's the time as you make the move, you might be sitting there and thinking, well, hold on, whilst we make the move, let's go and just get the whole new furniture set up and bedroom set up with the bedroom furniture as well.
1: Absolutely. As someone who's moved around a lot for Harvey Norman, I can tell you bedroom furniture is one of those things that doesn't travel well with removalist trucks and everything. Get yourself something new. You deserve it.
0: Now, you also have 25% selected. Well, wait, I wanted to do the Manchester, the pillows.
1: Absolutely.
0: We're great advocates here for the pillows.
1: A good mattress is only as good as its pillow.
0: Yeah.
1: You can have an absolutely solid mattress, and if you put a rubbish pillow in with it, it still means you're going to have a rubbish night's sleep. We don't want you waking up with a sore neck. We've got a range of pillows all up to 50% off. Okay. Memory foam, latex, goose down, you name it, I've got it here for you.
0: Well, look, if it sounds like we're very serious about other people's sleep, you're damn right. We're very serious about it, okay?
1: We're damn right.
0: We want to make sure the world is better when it's rested and wakes up in the morning ready to go. So here we go. The green light is now head towards Harvey Norman South Mara. Embedding, the guys are waiting to help you out. We'll catch back in a little while, okay?
1: Thank you.
0: All right, it's all happening, and this is Sabrina Carpenter. It's Power FM.

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0: FM coming to you live from Harvey Norman Betting. Stelzy and Michael doing it with you for your Saturday. And we are here to make your life better. And you might think, oh, how could you do that? Well, it's so, so easy. We can put you in a better vehicle for sleeping, which is a mattress, all right, at almost like half the price, Michael.
1: Less than half the price.
0: Less than half the price. Yeah, what am I talking about?
1: Yeah, we've got 55% off the mattresses, big brand mattresses, mind you.
0: Yep.
1: Sleepmaker with their performance series. We've got Sealy with their Posturepedic mattresses, King Coil, and Tempur, our beloved Tempur here. 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
0: Tempur is great, I got to say. And the best advice we can give you as you make your Saturday shopping rounds, all right, is come prepared. Come with comfort in mind. And come and test these beds out. Have a lie down on the bed. Shut the eyes for a little while. I don't know how many customers you've had to wake up in the past over the years. I'm sure there's been a few.
1: Oh, it's been definitely a few. And, you know, it's one of those things where you can't buy a mattress based on specifications.
0: No.
1: It's not like a TV or a fridge where you can look at the literage or how big the screen is. You've got to come in. You've got to try it out. See if it's a good fit for you.
0: Yeah.
1: So we encourage everyone to come in, have a lie down on the mattresses, be comfortable. Yeah. No one's going to judge you. We're in a judge-free area. When you do find one you like, we can absolutely hook you up with one of the best deals, because not only do we have our half-yearly clearance going on, which is up to 55% off the mattresses for today only. I think we've got, 4.5 hours left to go.
0: Yep.
1: I am giving a further 10% off that price.
0: Okay, so whatever you see on the price ticket, okay, take another 10% off it, okay? That's for the brand new mattresses.
1: Absolutely right. And of course, if you want to take advantage of one of our floor stock mattresses, now we have the best deals reserved for our floor stock, because we know, you know, people go, oh, you know, it's been on the floor. People have tried and tested it. And I say, and that's why I'm not going to make a cent of markup on you.
0: Yep, yep.
1: You can buy it. You're buying it at my wholesale price.
0: Yes.
1: And I've got a couple of mattresses. We've got a couple of Tempurs which are needing to be moved on. We've got a couple of Sleepmakers. I've actually got a brand new Sleepmaker luxury mattress in there. It's about 4 weeks old. I ordered it in the wrong size because I had a lapse in judgment. So it is going. And the difference, I guess you could look at this between a brand new mattress. This one's about $600 cheaper than a brand new mattress. So, you know, take advantage of my foolishness.
0: Why not? So come and take advantage of us. It's a good time. And look, if you come down and make a purchase in Betting before 1 o'clock today, make sure you put your name in our barrel, because we're going to draw a $250 Harvey Norman Betting gift card as well to spend back in store. So more reasons to do so. But like Michael said, you have T-minus 4 hours and 28 minutes to take advantage of that further 10% off already heavily discounted mattresses, and to make your life better, which is all we want, really.
1: Good sleep helps everyone.
0: World's happier when it's rested.
1: Yeah.
0: Yeah. It's Power FM.
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0: FM with a throwback from 1927, The Band, That's When I Think of You. Stelzy coming to you live from Harvey Norman, South Nowra. If you're going to do yourself a favour, why not do yourself a Paula Abdul and Rush? Rush. Yes, that 1991 classic, and rush straight to Harvey Norman because you have all of 10 minutes, all right, to come shop and drop your name into our barrel because we will be drawing out a $250 Harvey Norman betting voucher in that 10 minutes. Take away another 10 seconds since I last said that, okay? So come, check it out. Now, as we have stressed this morning, right, we're very serious about your sleep. We want you to be okay. We want you to be comfy. And it's not only these prices over half price, like discounted, it's a half yearly clearance. But for today, only up till 5, there's another 10% off the brand new mattresses, the ticketed items. The price hasn't been taken off just yet, so make sure if you come in and buy, decide to upgrade, all right, the family mattresses all around, just 1, 2, 3, how many you want to get, remember to tell them that because that's just for today, right, to put a little bit of extra mattress spring in your step if that gets you over. I'm a dad. I'm allowed to make these jokes, okay? That's one of the things about becoming a father. You're allowed to now do these. That's what we aim for, don't we, guys? Don't we? Yes. Well, we aim to take home great deals, and that's what you can do, all right, at Harvey Norman's half-yearly clearance in betting today.
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1: 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Stalzy and Izzy's. What the did they say? AGL lights up lives and powers moments right across the region. AGL, the energy for around here.
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0: Power FM, coming to you live from Harvey Norman, South Nowra. How you going, guys? It's all part of the half-yearly clearance sale. We are here for Harvey Norman Betting. The team, Michael, Gannon and Justin, have been busy throughout the morning. They're prepared to be even busier right throughout the afternoon, because as we're seeing, there's a lot of parents rocking up with their kids who are in their soccer gear still. So sport's done for the morning. Now it's time to spend. This sounds funny. Spend and save. Does that make sense? Well, it does, when things that may have been $4,000 are now $2,000. And today, there's an extra 10% off the new mattresses as well. So that brings it down to $1,800. Oh, look at me go. Mathematician, I tell ya. In another life, I was a math... No, maybe I was not. But look, it has been a whole lot of fun. You can enjoy up to 55% off a huge range of mattresses. Selected models start from $749. Prices slash on Manchester, including pillows, quilts, electric blankets, sheets, and more. And, of course, you've got selected bedroom furniture as well. Just a reminder, an extra 10% off discounted mattresses for today. The floor stock is at its absolute, like, there's not another, it's, Mike's not making anything on that today. He just wants to move it, serious about moving it. And we've been having a lot of fun. Marnie, as per usual, has been another wild ride this morning.
1: Yes, g'day, Stolzy. Hello, everybody.
0: Now, Marnie has been behind the scenes here, making sure that this all runs swimmingly and, once again, doing a sterling job. So, here, Marnie. Now, if I could just ask you, because if you did purchase anything today in the betting department here at Harvey Norman, you go in the running to win yourself a $250 gift card to spend in betting. Great. Okay, so more savings to be had. So I'll just open this little bugger up. Bazza. So we called him Bazza the Barrel. Now I'm calling him a bugger. I mean, you know, I get silly sometimes, man.
1: It's okay.
0: Okay. All right, so we're going to pull one out
1: all
0: for
1: right,
0: us.
1: All right, here we go.
0: All right, who's taking home a $250 gift card from Harvey Norman Betting?
1: That is Narelle Mangan.
0: Narelle Mangan. Okay, well done, Narelle Mangan.
1: Thank you. Well done. Congratulations, Narelle. Thanks for shopping and supporting the guys locally.
0: Love that. Love that. Come in, spending, saving.
1: Yes.
0: All right, cool. Okay.
1: Wonderful. We like that, Stolzy.
0: So. Well, look, I'm about to go over to the Shoalhaven Indoor Sports Centre. We've got the Boccia, the Shoalhaven Shield happening with the Boccia. Of course, all ability sport, some absolute champions out there that will absolutely warm your heart. If you're around the area and you get an opportunity to pop in and see Richard and the team, it's very serious. Some very talented people doing their thing, and they're absolutely gorgeous, doing their best. In the meantime, if you're looking for something to do this afternoon, yeah, come on down and take advantage of everything that's going on here at Harvey Norman Betting, because you can save, save, save. These are the type of deals that you're not going to see for another 6 months.
1: Oh, it's crazy deals today. Get in. And crazy financial deals.
0: We've gone crazy, Mo. We've gone crazy. Anyway, everyone, have yourself a fantastic day, and I'll catch you Monday morning on the Power FM Breakfast Show.
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15: I'm John Fabris. Confirmation today of H5 flu found in a migratory bird near WA's Esperance. A first for Australia's mainland, National Chief Vet Dr. Beth Cookson describing the risk to agriculture such as poultry currently as low.
16: Where we see those risks arise is where wild waterfowl, in particular ducks and the like, are interacting with livestock.
15: Our PM's flagged a decision on whether the fuel excise discount will be extended from July 1 will be announced in the next few days as Australia keeps securing shiploads from the Middle East supply squeeze.
17: We not only had the cut to the fuel excise, we also had the considerable investment underwriting these deals on the spot market.
15: And Italy's PM's given Donald Trump a spray, denying his claim she begged for a photo with him at the G7 summit.
18: Donald Trump's declarations are completely fabricated. I am frankly stunned. I don't know why the US president behaves this way towards his own allies.
15: Translation on DW News.
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20: A blow for our Socceroos at the FIFA World Cup. Our reporter John Michael is in Seattle with the wash-up from this morning's clash against the USA.
21: Australia was outclassed by the host nation in today's group match at Lumen Field. The Socceroos losing 2-0 after conceding both goals in the opening half. Coach Tony Popovich coming under fire for starting last week's goal scorers Nestori Irinkunda and Connor Metcalf on the bench. The Aussies now face Paraguay in San Francisco next Friday in a crucial final group match.
20: And are all where the Knights have avoided an upset, holding off the Dragons 22-20 last night in Newcastle. Coach Justin Holbrook relieved to get the two competition points.
22: Credit the Dragons, you know, I thought we probably dropped the gear and they lifted.
20: Round 15 of the AFL back underway. Adelaide facing Melbourne at the Oval. Hawthorn has climbed to third on the table with a 16-point win over the Suns last night on the Gold Coast. Alex Di Minaur and Rinky Hishikata have lost their quarterfinals at the Queen's Club Championships. And Talia Gibson went down to Karolina Pliskova at the Nottingham Open. That's sport. I'm Harrison Freeve.
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23: Problems at Macquarie Pass, the Illawarra Highway now closed in both directions and in Mount Murray Road due to an oversized vehicle. The word is that one is about to clear. Light vehicles can, of course, use Jamboree Mountain Road instead, but heavy vehicles face a lengthy detour. Moss Vale, busy traffic for the westbound run on the Illawarra Highway there along Argyle Street through town. Berry through town, some traffic about for Queen Street, both ways between Prince Alfred Street and Albany Street. Seeing a good run east, though, on Wharf Road into Coolangatta Road for now. 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That's the latest traffic on 94.9 Power FM.
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0: Every morning, Stolzy and Izzy give you the chance to win some serious cash. Correctly answer 10 questions in 30 seconds, and the jackpotted amount is yours. Here's the catch. All your answers have to start with the letter they give you. Make no mistake, champions have been crowned, near misses have been had, and dreams have come true.
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9: I'm John Fabris. Decimating wildlife globally, H5 flus now verified from a migratory bird near WA's Esperance, a first appearance for Australia. Threatened Species Commissioner Fiona Fraser lays out a possible scenario.
10: If bird flu establishes in Australia, it will not be everywhere all at once, and there'll be parts of the country that it probably never reaches. So it depends again on which populations are impacted.
9: One of the drivers was killed, 89 passengers injured in a two-train crash near Bedford, north of London. This witness speaking to ITV.
11: A lot of walking wind, breaking noses, cuts, that sort of thing. Lots of air ambulances.
9: 11 are in a very serious condition, another 22 described as serious. Dubbed the King of the North, Andy Burnham stormed home in a UK by-election. It sets the stage for him to challenge Keir Starmer for the job of PM, advocating a fresh direction for Britain's Labour Party.
12: To make the country feel like it's working again. 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
13: A loss for our Socceroos in their FIFA World Cup clash against the USA. Our reporter John Michael in Seattle with the wrap-up.
14: Australia has been outplayed by the host nation this morning. An own goal by Cam Burgess, followed by an Alex Freeman goal, sealed the 2-0 result at Lumen Field. Socceroos coach Tony Popovich coming under a bit of fire for starting last week's goal scorers Connor Metcalf and Nestori Irinkunda on the bench.
13: Dolphins are without Isaiah Katoa for this afternoon's NRL encounter with West Tigers at Campbelltown. The star half Jack's been ruled out with the knee injury. Brad Schneider to step into the playmaking role. Tigers coach Benji Marshall says the Finns have strike across the park.
15: They've been in form, playing some really good footy. Our job's to play our best footy. I think we've shown this year when we do play our best footy, completions, defence, being aggressive, that works for us.
13: Around the grounds in the AFL, at last check, the Demons up by 8 points over the Crows in the second term in Adelaide. The Giants have lost to go toe-to-toe this afternoon at NG Stadium. And in supercars, Brody Kostecki to launch from pole position in this afternoon's race in Darwin. That's Sport. I'm Harrison Preeb.
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1: problems easing at Macquarie Pass. The Illawarra Highway has reopened in both directions near Mount Murray Road, with a broken down truck now cleared, replaced instead with the now familiar delays for roadworks in both directions there. Narrow patchy traffic, but not too bad for the Princes Highway in both directions. Around Narrow Fair, Moss Street and Callander Street. In the east, Kalburra Beach, a good run west on Kalburra Road, and the good run west on Greenwell Point Road as well, heading out of town from Greenwell Point. This winter, too many people are one crisis away from homelessness. Help rebuild lives by donating to the Vinnies Winter Appeal at vinnies.org.au. That's the latest traffic on 94.9 Power FM.
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18: There's only two people we could find that agreed to work on the weekend for free. You know the old saying, you get what you paid for. So please enjoy Kaylee and Emily J.
19: All right, I'm going to talk about the funeral for my dad, Poppy G, who's was in the nursing home. He passed away. The funeral's during the week, so I'm going to just let you know how that went.
20: You okay?
19: Oh, yeah, all good. Every day is a new challenge.
20: Yeah.
19: But it's just the way it is, isn't it?
20: Oh, where else?
19: I keep on like nanoseconds or nanoseconds.
20: Let me wait. I'm going to give him a call
19: yeah. Or I'm going to drop around. I'll get this banking done and then I'll quickly go see Dad.
20: Yeah.
19: And then you realise. But everyone goes through that, I understand.
20: Yeah, it's true. Well, we're still thinking of you. Also coming up, we're going to talk about Lionel Richie and movie lines you always say. It's Gailey and Emily Jade. Oh, my God, that's your job now,
21: yes,
20: Jake.
21: Yes, that's Gailey and Emily Jade.
20: Oh, well done.
19: Well done.
21: Thank you.
19: Glad we brought you in.

0: thought of that before we
1: care. It's Gailey and Emily Jade on your weekend.
2: During the week, we had Poppy G's funeral. So he did the trip down to Melbourne and we did a funeral at the old parish that Mum and Dad used to be at, and we were when we were little kids. And then we had to go on a road trip up to Latrobe Valley, so up to Gippsland, and go to your lawn cemetery, so where Dad was reunited with Mum. And it was a great send-off, and it was lovely, and we went up. I ended up hiring a driver and a kind of a van for my immediate family.
3: Yeah.
2: And a couple of the kids' partners. And Ange and her sister. So we all were in this 11-seater, and we went up. So it's about an hour and a half away. And we went up together, so that was nice that we could do that and then drive home without having to worry about myself driving. Mm. But when we got up there, for the whole funeral, my dad used to sing, and some people thought, yeah, just in the choir, but he even had an album, which at some stage I might share a little snap of his music so that you can actually hear what I'm talking about. But he sang a lot of Frank Sinatra and that, and every now and again he'd get to sing somewhere, so he'd go, oh, I've got a gig. He's quite proud of saying, oh, I've got a gig. Anyway, so at any given stage he was singing for different parts of the funeral. All his music was all the music in the funeral. And so we got to the stage where the actual funeral parlour that we used were the same people that looked after Mum, and they're absolutely outstanding. But it was funny when you see that there was one bloke that looked a little bit green that was working with them, right? So, and we had to sort of walk the coffin over to the actual burial site. And the lady's got the top end. She's saying, hey, this end's heavy, so but be careful. And the other guy was just sort of scouting around the back. She's gone, don't worry, just leave me with the heavy end. So he's already on the back foot with her. So I think he might have been new. But at one stage they had a portable speaker, and we played a song from Dad from his album to walk the coffin to the burial area. Aww. And then Fly Me to the Moon was where when they lowered the coffin, right? So, you know, fly me to the
3: moon. And his voice singing
2: doing
3: that. That would have been magic.
2: Yeah, it was pretty special. But just before he did that, the bloke on his phone was trying to get it all organised, because the woman who was in charge handed it to him to get it. So he's already shown that she's already a bit annoyed with him. But then all of a sudden on the speaker it said, switch to flight mode.
3: Before Fly Me to the Moon.
2: I'm thinking, okay, so apparently Dad's going in a plane.

0: With the biggest gig. It's Gayley and Emily Jade on your weekend, and we would love for you to get involved today.
1: I am strangely, stupidly excited about the new He-Man movie. But I'm so excited because it's going to make my life make sense, because I still open a jar and go, I have the power! I do it for everything.
2: Yeah.
1: Changing a tire, if it finishes, it's like my little thing in my brain that makes me go, you're strong like He-Man.
2: Imagine
1: you've
2: if
1: got
2: you had
1: this.
2: The sword.
1: Oh.
2: You can hold it up.
1: I do it with a knife.
2: Yep. Or the...
1: knife after I've done the toast.
2: Or the thing that you do, screw the tire together. You can see I don't have the power, but
1: yeah,
2: anyway...
1: Yeah. I don't know whether it's the screwdriver thing. Anyway, so we just thought we'd open up the phones. A, do you do that? Or what from TV shows and movies do you still say after you've achieved something or you've done something?
2: Well, you know how you can, on your iPhone, you've got the old-fashioned ring if you choose to use that one, and it just it rings. It rings like Maxwell Smart shoe phone. So I always, when it goes, I go, hello, Chief.
1: Hello, Chief.
2: Yeah. And the other thing is from Max Smart is, I missed it by that much.
1: Yep.
2: And another one is, would you believe 5 angry Boy Scouts with pea shooters?
1: At our house, we use, when my mum's cooked something, the whole family, we all watch The Castle a lot. It was our Christmas movie, and mum will put the meal down. It'll be a roast. We know what it is. Mm. And one of us inevitably will go, what do you call this, love?
2: I actually do that one as well, but sometimes it's legitimate.
1: Yeah.
2: I'm like, what do you call this one, love?
1: If you say it to me, I'll be offended because I probably won't know what it is. Yep. It'll be a little bit of this and a little bit of that.
2: I like bubble and squeak. Yep. There's nothing wrong with that.
1: Yep. I can't hear the word chocolate without going, life is like a box of chocolates. Mm. You never know what you're going to get.
2: So what are those sayings that you're still sort of saying?
1: Yep. Yep.
2: Shazam by the power of Wonder Twins in the form of a tornado.
1: What the hell?
2: Yeah.
1: What was that?
2: Shazam.
1: I never saw that.
2: Yeah. They used to join, I think they were twins, and they used to join the thing together, the rings, and then the power would come up and then they could form into anything.
1: Oh.
2: But I always used the form of a tornado.
1: Did you?
2: Yeah.
1: All right, that's where we're going here.
0: What are you still saying? What have you stolen from TV shows that you still say or movies? Give us a call.
1: I have the power.
0: We'll chat to you next.
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1: We're talking about what do you still say from movies or TVs, because with He-Man launching, I still say, I have the power whenever I do something hard and then succeed, whether it's in my head or whether I say it out loud. My kids think I'm weird. Anyway, what are you saying, Beck?
2: Well, if I can't reach something, I'm always going, go, go, gadget, and then arm also there.
1: I do too, go, go, gadget, arms.
3: Yeah, go, go, gadget, arms, stretching out forever.
2: And then the other one that I like to say is from Mr. Squiggle, upside down, upside down.
1: Oh, my God. If I pick up a book upside down in my head, that rings somewhere in the back of my brain.
3: Nice
1: upside
3: work.
1: Upside down.
3: Nothing wrong with Mr. Squiggle in the old days.
1: Let's go to Karen. What do you say?
4: The Serenity.
1: The Serenity.
3: Oh,
1: the
3: still castle. Do.
1: Yeah, when you're going, when you're at Bonnie Doon and you're sitting on the veranda. Yeah, absolutely. Yep. I say
4: having
1: that
4: some
1: too.
4: Quiet time.
1: Yeah. I say it both ways too. I say it whether it's serene or whether I need serenity. So if the kids
3: I've said
1: are
3: it
1: being
3: at
1: loud. Have you?
3: Yes.
1: You went to Bonnie Doon.
3: I've been to Bonnie Doon. It's up near Eildon, Lake Eildon.
1: I don't know where any of that is. Yeah. Peter, what line do you say from a film or from TV?
5: Okay, I won't swear, but it's from Step Brothers, and when you're out with friends and you're having a good time and everything's just going well, it's Flamin' Catalina Wine Mixer.
1: Yeah. Oh, I love
5: the
1: that.
5: The Catalina Wine Mixer.
3: Way to go, Pete.
1: We'll have one more from Rhonda. What do you say?
6: Am I saying, and I can't help but think in my own mind, whenever I hear somebody say, we don't have time, my saying comes from the movie Castaway with Tom Hanks, where he's trying to build his boat and he says, what do you mean we don't have time, Wilson? We got plenty of time. The wind's still blowing from the north.
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just hit the pedal. 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My bad, never got the memo that you never have fun while you're in the limo. Yeah, you wanna ride in six, you wanna dine in the six. But when I lean for the kiss, you said I'll probably send you some pics. And I'm

0: It's Gailey and Emily Jade on your weekend. Hello.
1: The Michael Jackson movie's been big, hasn't it? Everyone's sort of reliving those times in the 80s and 90s.
2: I've got Michael on repeat at home and then the amount of friends that know that I love it so much sending me vision of them going and seeing it for like a third time.
1: I know. So you probably do the same. Yeah, You've already seen it twice and you need to get your numbers up.
2: We're obsessed.
1: And then you sort of think about other artists around the same time that you would have probably got CDs or in those days tape cassette recorders.
2: Yeah.
1: Cassette records.
2: Cassette? Just a cassette.
1: Thank you.
2: Yep.
1: Cassettes, yeah. So, you know, Whitney Houston, the one where she was in the white swimsuit on the cover.
2: Yes.
1: Remember that one?
2: Yep.
1: That was probably her first one, I think. And you had Lionel Richie and Billy Joel. They were all releasing stuff around that time.
2: Billy Joel music. I've got to introduce my kids to that again.
1: Oh, yeah.
2: And Lionel Richie. Is that
1: Honesty.
2: Yeah.
1: Such a lonely word.
2: Is Lionel Richie dancing on the ceiling?
1: Not right now, but
2: yes. Whatever that song was.
1: Yes, it was all that time.
2: I remember making up dances to that with my girlfriends and then putting a show on for our parents.
1: Yeah,
2: at the barbecue. Yeah,
1: at the barbecue. Yeah. Here you go. And the parents would lose interest in you going, you're not watching, Dad.
2: I spent 2 hours trying to perfect these moves.
1: You've got to time it, do it in the middle of the football game.
2: Yeah, and then having to wake up and tape Rage so that you could, you know, mimic the film
1: clip.
2: It
1: takes you back, doesn't it, right? And it takes you back. It took me back. And so when you read something about your artists from those times, you're interested.
2: Yeah.
1: Anyway, Lionel Richie, I felt he was one of my favourites with that big album that he had at the time. And I remember he was always so classy when he went out. He was so, his dress sense and everything like that. He was really cool and great musician. Anyway, I saw this article and I found out what Lionel Richie's like at home and he's lasers around and that. And I found out what he wears at home.
2: What's he wear?
1: When no one else is around.
2: What?
1: He wears all nylon.
2: All night.
1: All night.
2: All night. All night.
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16: I'm John Fabris. The Australian mainland's first detection of H5 bird flu in WA comes with assurances of extensive preparations to mitigate its impact seen globally. Threatened Species Commissioner Fiona Fraser identifies our most vulnerable.
17: Marine mammals are particularly susceptible. We have species of fur seals in Australia and the Australian sea lion. There are many species of marine bird and water bird which will be impacted.
16: Our PM's still not given a verdict on whether the fuel excise cut worth around 26 cents a litre will be extended from July 1, is Energy Minister Chris Bowens. Detailed more fuel shipments heading here, defying naysayers.
18: Experts in the newspaper saying rationing would be inevitable. We had the view that calmer heads should prevail. We should work through the risks and the challenges stably and calmly with our trading partners.
16: And much of Beetlejuice the musical's national runs being cut. Brisbane shows trimmed and cancelled for Perth, Adelaide and Sydney. It's speculated Australia's cost of living crunch has affected sales.
19: Quality duplexes from $629,000. 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
20: The Dolphins are searching for their seventh straight win against the Tigers as they kick off NRL action at Campbelltown Stadium. Our league expert Corey Oates reckons it's hard to go past the Finns.
21: Their form this year, it's insane, and I think they're going to keep it going. I think they've got a squad that can win.
20: AFL Melbourne leading Adelaide by 1 point a short time ago in the third quarter at the Oval, while GWS is preparing to host an in-form Carlton at Engie Stadium. Tony Popovich admits the Socceroos paid the price for a flat and lethargic first half of their 2-0 loss to the USA at the FIFA World Cup.
22: There are no surprises in what they did. We didn't match that in the first half. We found it difficult to win a challenge. To win a second ball, we were slow to every ball.
20: The Hurricanes battled the Chiefs in tonight's Super Rugby Grand Final at the Cake Tin in Wellington. Australia's clinched a 7-run victory over Bangladesh in their second T20. Matt Renshaw smashed an unbeaten 89. And behind the wheel, Brody Kostecki is qualified fastest for the Tarvos Supercars race in Darwin. That's sport. I'm Harrison Preeve.
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23: Problems easing at Macquarie Pass. The Illawarra Highway has reopened in both directions near Mount Murray Road with a broken down truck now cleared. Replaced instead with the now familiar delays, full roadworks in both directions there. In the north at Bulleye, a serious collision has closed the Princes Highway for the southbound run between Point Street and Hobart Street with heavy traffic in the area. Falls Creek, traffic coping fairly well for the Princes Highway there through the work zone both ways and seeing a good run to the east on Jervis Bay Road. Enjoy great deals on a range of new and demonstrator models at Hyundai EFS, like the i30 sedan from $29,990 drive away. 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
24: I think you should quit while you're behind, to be honest.
19: This one is Emily Jade.
25: Oh, darling, everyone's doing shilajit.
19: These two are Gailey and Emily Jade.
1: Well, we're talking about a pest. Mosquitoes, basically. We've both got something on mosquitoes. That we want to
2: we
1: let
2: need
1: you know about.
2: We need to be scared, to be honest.
1: Oh, yeah. They more people die in the world from mosquitoes than anything else, in any other animal or being.
2: What mosquitoes are doing, I think, will rival COVID.
0: Wow.
1: Rival COVID?
2: Yeah.
1: It surpasses COVID.
2: Okay, well, there you go.
1: Yes.
2: So he's scared.
1: Well,
2: no,
1: I think
2: no,
1: I don't have figures
2: you.
1: On that. Anyway, also I'm going to talk about an interesting way of ending up in hospital, and it's got nothing to do with mosquitoes.
2: Okay, good. All right.
0: All coming up, Gailey and Emily Jade.

0: It's Gayley and Emily Jade. And EJ, you've been doing some research.
1: Okay, the top 20 countries with the most handsome men in the world have been named.
2: Yep.
1: Are you ready?
2: Yep.
1: Do I go through the whole top 20?
3: Can I guess?
1: Yeah.
3: Is it Italy in the top four?
1: Yes.
3: Is
0: have to be.
3: Is France in the top four?
1: No.
3: Right. Spain in the top four?
1: Yes.
3: Is
0: what about the Scandinavian countries? You're looking at Sweden or a Norway,
3: Sweden.
0: One of those?
1: Yes. Top four.
3: So we've named the three top four.
0: Yeah.
1: Right. So they are Spain. Espanols are the hottest in the world, according to this research.
3: Yep. So I remember Manuel on Faulty Towers. Si, Señor Faulty. Very sexy.
1: Sweden is number two.
3: Yeah, no surprise.
1: Italy is number three.
3: I get it. They're so well dressed.
1: And Brazil is number four. Where do you think Australia is?
0: 16.
1: Wrong.
3: I honestly don't reckon we've got a look, so I'm going to say not on it.
1: You are correct. Oh, we don't even make the top 20. What is going on?
3: Yeah, we're too much of a...
1: I'm shocked.
3: There's no Australian look, I don't think. I think we know an Australian... We look at someone and we can go, they look so Aussie.
1: I'm sorry, but some of the hottest men in movies are Australians. Liam Hemsworth, Hugh Jackman.
3: It's on numbers. That would be like their sexy Australian men. Look, let's face
1: Robert
3: it.
1: Robert Irwin. They all love him. Yeah, we've got hot guys. I'm so offended on behalf of you guys.
3: Okay, then. I'll let you go somewhere where... So just say you're judging 20 to 25-year-olds, right?
1: Okay.
3: Okay. And...
1: The UK is
3: the
1: at
3: mullets,
1: number 12. The UK.
0: Well, I'm having a look at that.
3: The UK?
1: Is number 12, Gayley.
3: Were they smiling without their mouths open?

0: Hayley and Emily Jade on your radios on the weekend.
1: Oh, this is really interesting when it comes to mosquitoes. All right.
2: Mm-hmm.
1: It's not just bad luck that your body may be making you a bigger target.
2: Mm.
1: All right. So you know how someone says, oh, have you been eaten by mosquitoes? And then someone will say no. And then you go, but I'm covered in them.
2: Yeah.
1: So there's a bit to do with the blood. Researchers found mosquitoes land on people with type O blood more often than those with type A or A type A.
2: Mm.
1: Okay. Your blood type leaves chemical traces on your skin that mosquitoes can detect.
2: Wow.
1: Apparently. But blood type isn't the only thing they use to choose their victims.
2: Mm-hmm.
1: They also love people who exhale more carbon dioxide.
2: How do you know that you do that?
1: Well, I don't know. Maybe you've got a big set of lungs and then you expel more air.
2: Mm.
1: Opera singers are stuffed. Yeah, that's what I mean. They'll have itchy bites everywhere. That's probably why they get the white handkerchief out.
2: Mm.
1: Higher body heat, so if you're hot. So good luck perimenopause if you're around mosquitoes.
2: Oh, my God. That would be so they'd pick up on your heat.
1: Probably, yeah. Sweat more too. So after exercise, you're pretty opened up to get mosquito bites. And that's why some people get covered in bites while others sitting beside them get none. And that's why we're so annoyed.
2: Mm.
1: So if mosquitoes seem obsessed with you, it might be biology, not imagination.
2: Or go have a shower, you stinky, sweaty human.
1: That's right, so that your friends will stand closer.
2: Mm.
1: Then they might get bitten if you're nice and clean. No, it's not about that. But anyway, type O. I'm not type O, but I get bitten.
2: Yeah, I'm not type O.
0: No, neither.
2: Mm. I'm an A+. It's the only thing I'm an A+ at.
0: Be positive for me.
1: I'm an A+ too.
2: Oh, yeah. Look at us go.
1: You can save me.
2: But will I is the question.
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1: Now, you were just talking about mosquitoes and that they like... I was wondering where it was. I was waiting the whole time.
2: No, there's something wrong with my... I've got to be... I'm a bit croaky, so I can't get the high pitch.
1: Oh, go again. You are correct. You can't do it at the moment. It's okay. You've lost your magic powers. Someone's kryptonite in here. Anyway, I thought it interesting. This was in the paper the other day, and so I thought I'd just quickly bring it up because you were saying that they're attracted to O-type blood.
2: Yeah.
1: But also people that might be hotter, run hotter.
2: Yeah, sweatier.
1: And also breathe out more carbon dioxide. And I didn't know that there was a difference in humans that could do that. But this, it was in the news the other day, and I thought, God, we're screwed. Mm. So DEET is the most effective repellent available. But the world's most widely used insect repellent may have a weakness because new research out of France has said that yellow fever mosquitoes, so a typical brand of them or whatever, a breed of them, they have learnt to associate the smell of DEET with a blood meal. So now instead of repelling, it is attracting them. They've worked out our superpower is rub it with DEET, and it used to be that it would detract them, but now they're like, nah, we are onto you humans, and that smell means that there is something nice and juicy underneath there.
0: Oh.
1: Isn't that crazy?
2: So they've changed it. So they've evolved.
1: They're evolving.
0: Oh, my God.
1: Which makes sense. We all do. But these scientists reportedly exposed the mosquitoes to the scent of DEET during feeding, and more than 60% actively began seeking the scent out and having a little nibble. So I don't know, not a great advertising campaign for DEET. The article does say it's still the most effective repellent available, and it's just such a strong smell, the old DEET, and feels funny on your skin.
2: So that outdoes Airguard.
1: Yeah, as a repellent.
0: Right,
1: yeah.
0: Or off.
1: Yeah. But the thing is like we're stuffed.
0: What's off? It's another brand.
1: It's another brand, yeah.
2: I've never heard of that one.
0: Mm. Or Bushman's.
2: Bushman's, okay.
1: Bushman's is the one I use
0: tropical
1: mostly.
0: Tropical strength Bushman's, that's what I go for.
1: But now what do you do? Because if it's attracting the smell, then you...
0: Stand next to someone who stinks, I guess.
1: Skeb, put it on your friend. Yeah. Hey, yeah. I've got the DEET.
2: Oh, yeah.
3: Stalsy and Izzy's. What the f*** did they say? Huh? Is that a typo?
4: Nope, that's a script.
3: Okay, we're going to beat that out?
4: Yep, sure are.
3: Right, so I'll keep my gig.
4: Sure will.
3: Okay.
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0: 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He trains 11 times a week, and today he's here to prove just how strong Independent Steel's fencing really is. All right, Brock, see if you can bend it.
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0: flu shots yet. I usually get them this time of the year. I would have already had them, but that's just reminded myself.
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0: To get it done. Mm-hmm. But it's like it's not always the flu that you're needing some time off. Mm-hmm. There was this guy, he was a boss at his job, and he said to his mate that he worked with, he said, how come Mike's not at work today? And the other guy, the colleague, said, well, he's in hospital. And he goes, oh, no. But this weird, I saw him last night dancing with some girl. 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
4: I'm John Fabris. Australia's mainland becomes the final continent detecting H5 bird flu that's torn through poultry industries and wildlife overseas. Federal Agriculture Minister Julie Collins offering perspective.
5: This is our first detection, and I want to reiterate, it's not widespread. There's no evidence of any mass mortalities, and there's no evidence that it's in our poultry or our agricultural system.
4: A crash between two trains near Bedford, north of London, killed a driver and injured 89 people, 33 very serious or serious. This man was a passenger.
6: A boom smash. Everyone that was sat down went flying into one another. And there was a woman in front of me that had completely snapped her leg.
4: And Alice Springs' 30th and final beanie festival's currently running. Chief Beaniologist Joe Nixon telling the NT News there are thousands to see.
7: We've got the Budgie beanies, which is made by a lady who lived in Alice Springs, since passed away. It was the first beanie that we ever sold for over $1,000.
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9: And our old the Dolphins leading the Tigers 12-10 nearing halftime. The Titans back on the Gold Coast for the first time since May as they face ladder leaders Penrith. Coach Josh Hannay says the squad gets a lift at playing in front of their fans.
10: It's really important that they get to see it live now. You know, we've got a good block of home games now. So I'd love, and you know, our guys will deliver for our people at home. And obviously we get a sort of stiff test.
9: The Bulldogs up against Manly in tonight's encounter. AFL action, it's a nail-biting final quarter in Adelaide, where at last check the Crows are leading the Demons by 10 points. GWS preparing to host an in-form Carlton at NG Stadium. The Blues are on a four-game winning streak under interim coach Josh Fraser. Giants coach Adam Kingsley says they're playing a dangerous brand of footy.
11: Certainly defending a lot better than what they have done in the early part of the year, and they'll present some challenges that St Kilda didn't and other teams don't.
9: And the Socceroos to take on Paraguay next up after being defeated by the US in Seattle 2-0. At Sport, I'm Harrison Freeve.
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12: Robertson, the Illawarra Highway, seeing a good run both ways through town, but delays continue nearby at Macquarie Pass around Mount Murray Road with works underway on the Illawarra Highway there. Falls Creek, traffic coping fairly well for the Princes Highway through the work zone both ways, and seeing a good run east on Jervis Bay Road as well. About as good as it gets for the highway also through Milton, Mollymook and Ulladulla at this stage of the afternoon. In the north of Bulleye, a serious collision now cleared and the Princes Highway has reopened their southbound. 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That's the latest traffic on 94.9 Power FM.
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0: And we're going to count them down. Hey, everyone, Mikey in this afternoon from 20 to 1 is voted by you on the free iHeart app. We've got a massive show lined up for you. The latest in your entertainment news with Ashy joining us. Doki Darko has got the gaming and tech stuff. That's moments away. And, of course, you've put these in this spot. The 20 biggest hits on the iHeart Radio app. You've thumbed up what you're digging this week. What will be number one? Well, we're going to find out in less than 2 hours.
1: Hey guys, I'm Justin Bieber.
0: JB Speed Demon, that's coming up at the iHeart Countdown. Love this. Her name is Gracie Abrams. Her brand new track, Hit the Wall, kicking off the countdown around the country this week at number 20, is voted by you on the iHeart Countdown.

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1: The annual Summer Games Showcase season has wrapped up and everyone was sort of expecting a quiet standoff, but there was one clear winner. Now, if you've been wondering where your disposable income is going in the next year, I've got the answers for you. We'll start with PlayStation. Sony doubled down on high-fidelity, narrative-driven experiences. The massive talking point, of course, was God of War Laufey, a cinematic blockbuster taking place into the Norse afterlife. It's combined with Fire Sprite's reveal of Until Dawn 2. PlayStation proved they still own the market when it comes to gorgeous single-player exclusive storytelling. Nintendo stepped up and really flexed their software muscles. They stunned everyone by dropping a playable 30-minute demo of a gorgeous Star Fox remake immediately after their stream, while simultaneously locking in the future of Zelda, Fire Emblem, and Xenoblade franchises. But despite those massive announcements, it was Team Green that walked away with the entire weekend. Xbox executed a textbook presentation that balanced heavy nostalgia with immediate release windows. The big one? Gears of War E-Day, a brutal prequel taking the franchise back to its dark survival horror roots, complete with classic 12-player cooperative modes and a strict Xbox console exclusivity. They backed this up with the spectacular resurrection of Spyro, A Realm Beyond, which finally gives the dragon full unrestricted flight, and an amazing modern remake of Halo Campaign Evolved, which is making history by also launching on PlayStation 5. But we just can't go past that translucent green Xbox they're launching for the 25th anniversary. PlayStation gave us promises, Nintendo gave us stability, but Xbox gave us a reason to switch our consoles on right now. If you want more details, head to DockyDarko.com or download the Multiplay podcast. 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

Countdown is the 20 biggest songs you gave the thumbs up to this week. Let's take you back to when this was in the countdown. 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
1: 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These are the 20 biggest songs you gave the thumbs up to this week. Number 16.
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I said it.

0: songs you gave the thumbs up to this week. 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
1: Now, if you are a kid of the 90s, I reckon you're going to be loving these. The thought of the new live-action Scooby-Doo series is officially happening on Netflix.
2: Where are you? We got some work to do now.
1: This version is sort of like the origin story about how Mystery Inc. was first formed. The series follows, obviously, Shaggy, Daphne, Velma and Fred during their final summer at camp before they officially become the famous mystery-solving gang. I love this so much. However, the internet lost it this week when they actually found out that Scooby is a real dog. Yeah, he's going to be played by a real Great Dane puppy instead of like a full CGI. So this is going to be amazing. And fan reactions are a little bit split because some think that the real puppy looks adorable and grounded, and others say that it's just a random dog, not Scooby-Doo. I disagree. I think it is so cute. And I think he's going to be able to solve some very serious mysteries. So that is coming in 2027. And that is your latest in the entertainment news.
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14: I'm John Fabris. First confirmation today of H5 flu on Australia's mainland from tests on a migratory bird near WA's Esperance. It's run rampant through wildlife and agriculture overseas, but National Chief Vet Beth Cookson describes the risk to our poultry right now as low.
15: Where we see those risks arise is where we've got wild waterfowl in particular, ducks and the like, interacting with livestock.
14: One of the drivers was killed and 89 people injured in a two-train crash near Bedford, north of London. 33 are either serious or very seriously injured. This passenger saw it unfold.
16: They were sort of on top of each other. She couldn't move because of her back. There was a guy further down the carriage that couldn't move his neck. He was laid on the floor and people were holding him still.
14: And Italy's PMs angrily hit back at Donald Trump's claim she begged for a photo with the president at the G7 summit.
17: Donald Trump's declarations are completely fabricated. I am frankly stunned. I don't know why the US president behaves this way.
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19: Approaching full time in the NRL at Campbelltown Stadium, where the Dolphins are leading the Tigers 34-22. The Titans host ladder leaders Penrith on the Gold Coast. Our league expert Corey Oates thinks the Panthers will grind out a narrow win.
20: The Panthers should win this. I think the Titans will give them, you know, a good solid 20-30, which is still a good effort from where they were last year and the year before. So, look, Panthers to win convincingly.
19: AFL Crows have clinched a gutsy 79-62 win over the Demons in Adelaide. At the Sydney Showground, the Giants trailing Carlton by a point a short time ago in the second term. And the Socceroos coach Tony Popovich has explained his decision to tinker with his starting 11 in the 2-0 World Cup loss to the USA this morning. Game 1 goal scorers Nestori Irukunda and Connor Metcalf both moved to the bench.
21: You didn't want to go with the same 11 and you could see why today. Probably I should have made more. When you look at how difficult, we knew it would be a difficult match. We know that the power that the US has. But, you know, we judge what we see at training as well in how the players look, how they've recovered.
19: At Sport, I'm Harrison Preeb.
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3: From Berrima, a good afternoon so far for the Hume Highway, and that good run continues. No major delays southbound to the Federal Highway Junction and onward to Gunning and Yass, and the northbound run also clear to Picton Road. Princes Highway having a good afternoon so far around the Shoalhaven at least, and that good run continues. Current travel time northbound from Bomadura to Oak Flats of around 35 minutes and 21 minutes for the run south from the bridge in Nowra to Island Point Road and Sussex Inlet clear always at the junction with Sussex Inlet Road and the Springs Road. 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That's the latest traffic on 94.9 Power FM.
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this week's big hits that you're digging at the moment, and we're counting them down from 20 to 1 as voted by you. We'll get the latest in the gaming and tech news with Doki Darko again this hour, Ash, and the latest entertainment news. And I want to play you a brand new track from Niall Horan. It's called Tastes So Good. An upbeat, an electric guitar-driven celebration of some new love and some intense infatuation. It's coming up in the countdown. Sounds like this. It sounds like Harry Styles. Am I right? I'm going to play for you in three hits. Martin Garrix, Ed Sheeran, repeat it this week at number 9 in the iHeart Countdown around the country. Stay.

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Meg off on her own. BB Rexha, New Religion. And I mean that because she has dropped all major labels. She's gone independent. And she's loving life with some brand new dance music on the iHeart Countdown this week at number 5. And this goes.

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Let's take you back to when this was in the countdown. This is an iHeart Countdown flashback.

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1: Yeah.
2: All right, well, the big entertainment news from the week was Toy Story 5, the movie premiere that happened. This was really cool. So Taylor Swift was live behind the piano singing her song, basically about Jesse's storyline within the movie. It's called I Knew It, I Knew You.

was in an absolute gorgeous, stunning gown. She then took the stage with Randy Newman, who was on piano, and she sung You Got a Friend in Me.

0: help but smile when you hear that song. And Tom Hanks signed Taylor Swift's Toy Story VHS.
1: Sign her original VHS of the first Toy Story. A VHS. I told her she should have brought in the VHS machine so that we could have signed it, because that could go into the Smithsonian Institute as well.
0: Isn't that very cool? So anyway, Toy Story 5 will be released in cinemas June 19. That is your latest in the entertainment news.
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14: 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Australia is taking on the Netherlands at the Women's T20 World Cup at the Rose Bowl. Veteran Elise Perry admits the Dutch are an unknown quantity.
15: 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Potentially we played them in an ODI World Cup back in Laurelwood, but like a long time ago.
14: 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The Aussie enters the third round on 9-under, just one shot off the lead. And ACT Brumbies have suffered a 42-25 loss to Fiji and Indrua in their Super Rugby Women's Clash.
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1: 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So kick back and enjoy it. Or dance if you prefer. 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

Taylor Swift, Elizabeth Taylor. So much speculation this week about her wedding. What's going on? How many plans? Who's involved? There's security all around her Rhode Island home. Oh, yeah, it's going off. It is the iHeart Countdown from 20 to 1 as voted by you. We are now into the top spot, recapping this week's top five with BB REXA, New Religion. Coming in this week at number five, Summer entering at number four. Last week, this guy was number one. Not this week. Alex Warren, Fever Dream in third place. Taylor in second. Which opens the gate to a brand new number one on the iHeart Countdown this week. It's this guy taking on Madonna in 2026.

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5: I'm John Fabris. H5 avian flus now verified from a migratory bird near WA's Esperance. A first appearance for Australia. Overseas, it's decimated wildlife in the poultry industry. Our Threatened Species Commissioner Fiona Fraser.
6: If bird flu establishes in Australia, it will not be everywhere all at once, and there'll be parts of the country that it probably never reaches. So it depends again on which populations are impacted.
5: In the UK, dubbed the King of the North, Andy Burnham stormed home in a by-election, setting the stage for him to challenge Sir Keir Starmer for the PM's job, advocating a fresh direction for Britain's Labour Party.
7: To make the country feel like it's working again, to make people feel hope again.
5: Tony Modras had surgery and reportedly woke up in hospital with family. The 57-year-old former AFL star was injured in a truck crash in SA. And much of Beetlejuice, the musical's national run's been cut, Brisbane shows trimmed, and cancelled for Perth, Adelaide and Sydney.
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8: The Dolphins have notched their seventh straight victory in the NRL, downing the Tigers 36-22 at Campbelltown. Actions kicked off on the Gold Coast, where the Titans are trailing Penrith 12-0. Bulldogs to tackle the Sea Eagles in tonight's encounter at Accor Stadium. Our league expert Corey Oates says Manly is firing on all cylinders.
9: Oh, I love Manly this year, ever since Fosball took over. They're just playing Manly-style footy. All that attack and their defence is actually holding up now.
8: AFL, where the Crows have held off a determined Demon 79-62. Carlton is leading the Giants by 17 points in the third quarter. The Socceroos have suffered a 2-0 loss to the USA, missing a chance to secure an early spot in the World Cup knockout stages. Coach Tony Popovich has told SBS they weren't up to scratch in the first half.
10: I don't know if it was the occasion, but we looked sluggish, heavy-legged. They were quicker, they were more powerful. They won every duel, they won every second ball.
8: And the Hurricanes have raced out to a 19-0 lead over the Chiefs in the first half of their Super Rugby Grand Final. That's Sport. I'm Harrison Freed.
11: Ah, the 80s. The decade we were watching Blue Lagoon, Caddyshack and The Empire Strikes Back.
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13: 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The last time we talked, Mr. Smith, you reduced me to tears. 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

0: 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Correctly answer 10 questions in 30 seconds, and the jackpotted amount is yours. Here's the catch. 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

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Here's the catch. All your answers have to start with the letter they give you. Make no mistake, champions have been crowned, near misses have been had, and dreams have

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0: Stolze and Izzy's. What the f*** did they say? 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Is that a typo?
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0: 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Stolze and Izzy's What the F*** Did They Say? 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

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Correctly answer 10 questions in 30 seconds. Scatterbrain. 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Correctly answer 10 questions in 30 seconds.

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0: Stolzy and Izzy's. What the f*** did they say? Huh? Is that a typo?
1: Nope, that's a script.
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0: Pat O'Brien. Every morning, Stolzy and Izzy give you the chance to win some serious cash. Correctly answer 10 questions in 30 seconds, and the jackpotted amount is yours. Here's the catch. All your answers have to start with the letter they give you. Make no mistake, champions have been crowned, near misses have been had, and dreams have come true.
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Sounds old. 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

0: 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What the f*** did they say? Huh? Is that a typo?
1: Nope, that's a script.
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5: Good morning, Alana McIntyre here with the latest. Once again, the Strait of Hormuz is closed. The closure of the crucial waterway comes just days after a framework for peace was signed between the US and Iran. Tehran is now accusing the US of failing to uphold their agreement by not preventing Israeli strikes in southern Lebanon. Middle East security expert Yazid Sayer has told Sky News the Strait will likely be shut until Iran sees an end to fighting in Lebanon.
6: Unless they demonstrate their resolve and implement their threats.
5: Meantime, the Prime Minister of Italy has once again hit back at Donald Trump, saying his constant, unprovoked attacks are senseless. It's after the US president claims she begged him over and over again for a picture during a G7 meeting. The Italian Prime Minister saying her popularity is none of his business, adding you should focus on yours. Reports out today, former Prime Minister Tony Abbott has been contacting Liberal branch members who are leaving and heading to One Nation. More than 164,000 women in their 40s are being sent letters asking them to reconsider getting a mammogram in Queensland. It's after they were sent another letter being told the benefit is less clear. And Kylie Minogue could end up performing at John Farnham's tribute show in September after promoters received the green light from the AFL to invite the pop princess to the charity concert. There was confusion around if Kylie could perform due to her commitment with the AFL Grand Final.
3: Quality duplexes from $629,000. 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
5: Well, the Dolphins have now made it 7 in a row, defeating the Tigers 36-22 at Campbelltown Stadium last night. West coach Benji Marshall still proud of his side, though.
7: Yeah, the resilience we showed. We lost Jock there early, failed his HIA, so he'll be out next week. Then we lost Patrick, shoulder popped out. So just boys playing in different positions and just, you know, fought to the end.
5: And the Titans had a 19-18 win over the Panthers.
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Now, the sound of nothing. 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
1: Ladies and gents, this is the moment you've waited for. 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
7: Morning, Alana McIntyre here with the latest. Confusion this morning once again around the Strait of Hormuz and whether or not it's actually open. Iran claims it has closed the critical waterway again because of Israel's strikes in Lebanon. US Vice President J.D. Vance has told Fox News he believes everything is fine.
8: Things are going well, but of course we're going to verify all of this. And that's the thing that, you know, a lot of the criticisms of the deal have really underappreciated.
7: Talks are scheduled in Switzerland later today. Anthony Albanese says the fuel excise cut will be extended for another month. It was supposed to finish up at the end of this month, but is now being extended through July till August. It should reduce petrol prices by about 16 cents a litre again. Homicide Squad detectives are investigating a fatal shooting in Melbourne's north. Crews found a man in his 30s with gunshot wounds just after midnight at Ascot Vale. If you feel like you're throwing away money on unused subscriptions, you aren't alone. Compare the Market research shows about 50% of us are paying for things we don't use. And movement at Taylor Swift's Rhode Island mansion, with many speculating she could be holding her bachelorette party there before she says I do to Travis Kelce.
9: Quality duplexes from $629,000. 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
7: In NRL, the Dolphins have made it 7 in a row, defeating an injury-hit Tigers side 36-22 last night. Off contract, Cody Nikorima scoring one try and setting up two more. Dolphins coach Christian Wolf really happy with the win.
10: It's a tough place to come. They're a tough team to play, particularly when they get a bit of momentum in the first half. And I think at one stage there, the penalties and six against was 11-3, which is tough to overcome, and I like the way we did that.
7: Titans rookie Zane Harrison helped upset the Panthers 19-18 last night in the other game. In AFL, Collingwood defeated Port by 26 points, and Carlton have now won 5 in a row. They beat GWS by 23.
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11: Morning, Alana McIntyre here with the latest. Iran says it's closed the Strait of Hormuz again. Iran's announced the waterway is shut to tanker traffic, saying Israel's strikes in Lebanon are breaching the peace deal with the United States. US Vice President J.D. Vance is heading to Switzerland now for further talks with Tehran. The Prime Minister says the fuel excise cut is being extended for an additional month due to global uncertainty. The cut was supposed to finish up at the end of this month, but will now stay in place until August. It will be scaled back to 16 cents per litre, not 32. Anthony Albanese telling Sky News it will provide some certainty going forward.
12: We know that families are still under pressure. And we also know that the impact of this conflict on the other side of the world will have a long economic tail to it.
11: Former Prime Minister Tony Abbott has reportedly been contacting Liberal branch members who are leaving and heading to One Nation. Homicide detectives are investigating after a man was fatally shot in Melbourne's Ascot Vale overnight. And many Swifties think Taylor is holding her hens night this weekend at her Rhode Island mansion. Neighbours say the property has been buzzing with activity and surrounded by lots of security. It's unclear when the singer is going to say I do to Travis Kelce, but many fans believe it could be happening on July 3 in NYC.
0: Quality duplexes from $629,000. 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
11: Off contract half Cody Nikorima scored one try and set up two more for the Dolphins as they downed the Tigers last night 36-22. West's coach Benji Marshall says there are a lot of things that they can do better.
13: We had moments we can control in the game, and probably moments that we need to be better at. That's no excuse. We just got to get on with it.
11: The Panthers had a one-point loss to the Titans. Collingwood defeated Port. And at the World Cup, the Netherlands have downed Sweden 5-1.
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3: 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You know the old saying, you get what you paid for. So please enjoy Gailey and Emily Jade.
4: All right, I'm going to talk about the funeral for my dad, Poppy G, who's was in the nursing home. He passed away. The funeral's during the week, so I'm going to just let you know how that went.
5: You okay?
4: Oh yeah, all good. Every day is a new challenge.
5: Yeah,
4: but it's just the way it is, isn't it?
5: Oh, well,
4: I keep on. Like nanoseconds or nanoseconds.
5: Let me wait. I'm going to give him a call.
4: Or I'm going to drop around. I'll get this banking done and then I'll quickly go see Dad.
5: Yeah.
4: And then you realise. But everyone goes through that, I understand.
5: Yeah, it's true. Well, we're still thinking of you. Also coming up, we're going to talk about Lionel Richie and movie lines you always say. It's Gailey and Emily Jade. Oh, my God, that's your job now,
6: yes,
5: Jake.
6: Yes, that's Gailey and Emily Jade.
5: Oh, well done.
4: Well done.
6: Thank you.
4: Glad we brought you in.

0: It's Gailey and Emily Jade on your weekend.
1: During the week, we had Poppy G's funeral. So he did the trip down to Melbourne, and we did a funeral at the old parish that Mum and Dad used to be at, and we were when we were little kids. And then we had to go on a road trip up to Latrobe Valley, so up to Gippsland, and go to your lawn cemetery, so where Dad was reunited with Mum. And it was a great send-off, and it was lovely, and we went up. I ended up hiring a driver and a kind of a van for my immediate family.
2: Yeah.
1: And a couple of the kids' partners. And Ange and her sister. So we all were in this 11-seater, and we went up. So it's about an hour and a half away. And we went up together, so that was nice that we could do that and then drive home without having to worry about myself driving. Mm. But when we got up there, for the whole funeral, my dad used to sing, and some people thought, yeah, just in the choir, but he even had an album, which at some stage I might share a little snap of his music so that you can actually hear what I'm talking about. But he sang a lot of Frank Sinatra and that, and every now and again he'd get to sing somewhere, so he'd go, oh, I've got a gig. He's quite proud of saying, oh, I've got a gig. Anyway, so at any given stage he was singing for different parts of the funeral. All his music was all the music in the funeral. And so we got to the stage where the actual funeral parlour that we used were the same people that looked after Mum, and they're absolutely outstanding. But it was funny when you see that there was one bloke that looked a little bit green that was working with them, right? So, and we had to sort of walk the coffin over to the actual burial site. And the lady's got the top end. She's saying, hey, this end's heavy, so be careful. And the other guy was just sort of scouting around the back. She's gone, don't worry, just leave me with the heavy end. So he's already on the back foot with her. So I think he might have been new. But at one stage they had a portable speaker, and we played a song from Dad from his album to walk the coffin to the burial area. Aww. And then Fly Me to the Moon was where when they lowered the coffin, right? So, you know, fly me to the
2: moon. And his voice singing
1: doing it.
2: That would have been magic.
1: Yeah, it was pretty special. But just before he did that, the bloke on his phone was trying to get it all organised, because the woman who was in charge handed it to him to get it. So he's already shown that she's already a bit annoyed with him. But then all of a sudden on the speaker it said, switch to flight mode.
2: Before Fly Me to the Moon.
1: I'm thinking, okay, so apparently Dad's going in a plane.

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0: It's Gayley and Emily Jade on your weekend, and we would love for you to get involved today.
1: I am strangely, stupidly excited about the new He-Man movie. But I'm so excited because it's going to make my life make sense, because I still open a jar and go, I have the power! I do it for everything.
2: Yeah.
1: Changing a tire, if it finishes, it's like my little thing in my brain that makes me go, you're strong, like He-Man.
2: Imagine
1: you've
2: if
1: got
2: you had
1: this.
2: The sword.
1: Oh.
2: You can hold it up.
1: I do it with a knife.
2: Yep. Or the...
1: knife after I've done the toast.
2: Or the thing that you do, screw the tire together. You can see, oh, I don't have the power, but yeah, anyway... Yeah.
1: I don't know whether it's the screwdriver thing. Anyway, so we just thought we'd open up the phones. A, do you do that? Or what from TV shows and movies do you still say after you've achieved something or you've done something?
2: Well, you know how you can, on your iPhone, you've got the old-fashioned ring if you choose to use that one,
1: mm-hmm.
2: and it just it rings. It rings like Maxwell's smart shoe phone. So I always, when it goes, I go, hello, Chief.
1: Hello, Chief.
2: Yeah. And the other thing is, you know, from Max Smart is, I missed it by that much.
1: Yep.
2: And another one is, would you believe 5 angry Boy Scouts with pea shooters?
1: At our house, we use, when my mum's cooked something, the whole family, we all watch The Castle a lot. It was our Christmas movie, and mum will put the meal down. It'll be a roast. We know what it is. Mm. And one of us inevitably will go, what do you call this, love?
2: I actually do that one as well, but sometimes it's legitimate.
1: Yeah.
2: I'm like, what do you call this one, love?
1: If you say it to me, I'll be offended because I probably won't know what it is. Yep. It'll be a little bit of this and a little bit of that.
2: I like bubble and squeak. Yep. There's nothing wrong with that.
1: Yep. I can't hear the word chocolate without going, life is like a box of chocolates. Mm. You never know what you're going to get.
2: So what are those sayings mm-hmm. that you're still sort of saying?
1: Yep. Yep.
2: Shazam by the power of Wonder Twins in the form of a tornado.
1: What the hell?
2: Yeah.
1: What was that?
2: Shazam.
1: I never saw that.
2: Yeah. They used to join, I think they were twins, and they used to join the thing together, the rings, and then the power would come up and then they could form into anything.
1: Oh.
2: But I always used the form of a tornado.
1: Did you?
2: Yeah.
1: All right, that's where we're going here.
0: What are you still saying? What have you stolen from TV shows that you still say mm-hmm. or movies? Give us a call.
1: I have the power.
0: We'll chat to you next.
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0: It's Gailey and Emily Jade.
1: We're talking about what do you still say from movies or TVs, because with He-Man launching, I still say, I have the power whenever I do something hard and then succeed, whether it's in my head or whether I say it out loud. My kids think I'm weird. Anyway, what are you saying, Beck?
2: Well, if I can't reach something, I'm always going, go, go, gadget, and then arm,
1: also there. I do too, go, go, gadget, arms.
3: Yeah, go, go, gadget, arms, stretching out forever.
2: And then the other one that I like to say is from Mr. Squiggle, upside down, upside down.
1: Oh, my God, if I pick up a book upside down in my head, that rings somewhere in the back of my brain.
3: Nice work.
1: Upside down.
3: Nothing wrong with Mr. Squiggle in the old days.
1: Let's go to Karen. What do you say?
4: Ah, the serenity.
3: Oh, still castle. Do.
1: Yeah, when you're going, when you're at Bonnie Doone and you're sitting on the veranda. Yeah, absolutely. I say that too.
4: Quiet time.
1: Yeah. I say it both ways too. I say it whether it's serene or whether I need serenity. So if the kids are being loud. Have you?
3: Yes.
1: You went to Bonnie Doone.
3: I've been to Bonnie Doone. It's up near Eildon, Lake Eildon.
1: I don't know where any of that is. Yeah. Peter, what line do you say from a film or from TV?
5: Okay, I won't swear, but it's from Step Brothers, and when you're out with friends and you're having a good time and everything's just going well, it's Flamin' Catalina Wine Mixer.
1: Yeah, that's oh, I love
5: the
1: that.
5: The Catalina Wine Mixer.
3: Way to go, Pete.
1: We'll have one more from Rhonda. What do you say?
6: Yeah, my saying, and I can't help but think in my own mind, whenever I hear somebody say, we don't have time, my saying comes from the movie Castaway with Tom Hanks, where he's trying to build his boat and he says, what do you mean we don't have time, Wilson? We got plenty of time. The wind's still blowing from the north.
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0: Well, the next day I woke up and I found a bit of pineapple in my belly button.
1: And Emily Jade.
2: I was always friend zoned. Always.
0: It's understandable. 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

sound of a stupidly loud motorbike. Turn that clown down and turn up this new music. Ariana Grande, Hate That I Made You Love Me.

0: It's Gailey and Emily Jade on your weekend. Hello.
1: The Michael Jackson movie's been big, hasn't it? Everyone's sort of reliving those times in the 80s and 90s.
2: I've got Michael on repeat at home and then the amount of friends that know that I love it so much sending me vision of them going and seeing it for like a third time.
1: I know. So you probably do the same. You've already seen it twice and you need to get your numbers up.
2: We're obsessed.
1: And then you sort of think about other artists around the same time that you would have probably got CDs or in those days tape cassette recorders.
2: Yeah.
1: Cassettes. Thank you.
2: Yep.
1: Cassettes. Yeah. So, you know, Whitney Houston, the one where she was in the white swimsuit on the cover.
2: Yes.
1: Remember that one? Yep. That was probably her first one, I think. And you had Lionel Richie and Billy Joel. They were all releasing stuff around that time.
2: Billy Joel music. I've got to introduce my kids to that again.
1: Oh, yeah.
2: And Lionel Richie.
1: Honesty. Yeah. Such a lonely word.
2: Is Lionel Richie dancing on the ceiling?
1: Not right now, but
2: yes. Whatever that song was.
1: Yes, it was all that time.
2: I remember making up dances to that with my girlfriends and then putting a show on for our parents.
1: Yeah, in
2: the
1: garage.
2: Barbecue. Yeah.
1: At the barbecue. Yeah. Here you go. And the parents would lose interest in you going, you're not watching that.
2: I spent 2 hours trying to perfect these moves.
1: You've got to time it, do it in the middle of the football game.
2: Yeah, and then having to wake up and tape Rage so that you could, you know, mimic the film.
1: It takes you back, doesn't it, right? And it takes you back. It took me back. And so when you read something about your artists from those times, you're interested.
2: Yeah.
1: Anyway, Lionel Richie, I felt he was one of my favourites with that big album that he had at the time. And I remember he was always so classy when he went out. He was so, his dress sense and everything like that. He was really cool and great musician. Anyway, I saw this article and I found out what Lionel Richie's like at home and he's lasers around and that. I found out what he wears at home.
2: What's he wear?
1: When no one else is around.
2: What?
1: He wears all nylon.
2: All night.
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19: Morning, Alana McIntyre here with the latest. The Prime Minister has confirmed the fuel excise cut is being extended for a further month, but it's going to be halved. Starting from July 1, petrol and diesel will be cheaper by 16 cents per litre, not 32 as it has been for the last few months. As the conflict in the Middle East continues, Anthony Albanese says a step down is a sensible move.
20: Prior to Easter, there were demands from the three right-wing parties to say that it was certain that there would be restrictions placed on petrol. That was adding to

0: and customs enforcement. The US president saying people would have to say nice agents have deported a drug dealer. And Kylie Minogue could end up performing at John Farnham's tribute show in September after promoters received the green light from the AFL to invite the pop princess to the charity concert.
1: Quality duplexes from $629,000. 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
0: The Titans have upset the Panthers, defeating Penrith by 1 point. Ivan Cleary speaking after their 19-18 loss to Gold Coast.
2: I think it started before the second half. Yeah, you're right. We did start well. I think we just lost the killer punch, or the killer instinct, or whatever you want to call it. We just kind of did enough that wasn't enough.
0: In the other game, the Dolphins defeated the Tigers 36-22 at Campbelltown Stadium, making it 7 in a row.
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3: In Brundee, steady eastbound on Greenwell Point Road towards the coast. Cumberton looking good eastbound on Forest Road. Narra Hill also a delay-free run northbound on Albatross Road on your run into town. In Macquarie Pass, we have stop and slow traffic conditions and a reduced speed limit on the Illawarra Highway near Mount Murray Road. That's due to overnight roadworks. 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That's the latest traffic on 94.9 Power FM.
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1: This one is Gailey.
9: I think you should quit while you're behind, to be honest.
1: This one is Emily Jade.
10: Oh, darling, everyone's doing shilajit.
1: These two are Gailey and Emily Jade.
11: Well, we're talking about a pest. Mosquitoes, basically. We've both got something on mosquitoes that we want to let you know about.
12: We need to be scared, to be honest.
11: Oh, yeah. More people die in the world from mosquitoes than anything else, as in any other animal or being.
12: What mosquitoes are doing, I think, will rival COVID.
13: Wow.
11: Rival COVID?
12: Yeah.
11: It surpasses COVID.
12: Okay, well, there you go.
11: Yes.
12: To be scared.
11: Well,
12: no,
11: I think
12: I don't
11: have figures on that. Anyway, also, I'm going to talk about an interesting way of ending up in hospital, and it's got nothing to do with mosquitoes.
12: Okay, good. All right.
13: All coming up, Gailey and Emily Jade.

0: It's Kaylee and Emily Jade. And EJ, you've been doing some research.
1: Okay, the top 20 countries with the most handsome men in the world have been named.
2: Yep.
1: Are you ready?
2: Yep.
1: Do I go through the whole top 20?
2: Can I guess?
1: Yeah.
2: Is it Italy in the top four?
1: Yes.
2: Is
0: have to be.
2: Is France in the top four?
1: No.
2: Right. Spain in the top four?
1: Yes.
2: Is
0: what about the Scandinavian countries? You're looking at Sweden or a Norway,
2: Sweden.
0: One of those?
1: Yes. Top four.
2: So we've named the three top four.
0: Yeah.
1: Yeah. Right. So they are Spain. Espanols are the hottest right. in the world, according yep. to this research.
2: Yep. So I remember Manuel on Faulty Towers. Si, Senor Faulty. Very sexy.
1: Sweden is number two.
2: Yeah. No surprise.
1: Italy is number three.
2: I get it. They're so well dressed.
1: And Brazil is number four. Where do you think Australia is?
0: 16.
1: Wrong.
2: I honestly don't reckon we've got a look, so I'm going to say not on it.
1: You are correct. Oh, we well don't done. Even make the top 20. What is going on?
2: Yeah, we're too much of a...
1: I'm shocked.
2: There's no Australian look, I don't think. I think we know an Australian... We look at someone and we can go, they look so Aussie.
1: I'm sorry, but some of the hottest men in movies are Australians. Chris Hemsworth, Liam Hemsworth, Hugh Jackman.
2: It's on numbers. That would be like their sexy Australian men. Look, let's face
1: Robert
2: it.
1: Robert Irwin. They all love him. Yeah, we've got hot guys. I'm so offended on behalf of you guys.
2: Okay, then. I'll let you go somewhere where... So just say you're judging 20 to 25-year-olds, right?
1: Okay.
2: Okay. And
1: the UK is at number 12. The UK.
0: Well, I'm having a look at that.
2: The UK?
1: Is number 12, Gailey.
2: Were they smiling without their mouths open?

0: the biggest gig. Gayly and Emily Jade on your radios on the weekend.
1: Oh, this is really interesting when it comes to mosquitoes. All right.
2: Mm-hmm.
1: It's not just bad luck that your body may be making you a bigger target.
2: Mm.
1: All right. So you know how someone says, oh, have you been eaten by mosquitoes? And then someone will say no. And then you go, but I'm covered in them.
2: Yeah.
1: So there's a bit to do with the blood. Researchers found mosquitoes land on people with type O blood more often than those with type A or A type A.
2: Mm.
1: Okay. Your blood type leaves chemical traces on your skin that mosquitoes can detect.
3: Wow.
1: Apparently. But blood type isn't the only thing they use to choose their victims.
2: Mm-hmm.
1: They also love people who exhale more carbon dioxide.
2: How do you know that you do that?
1: Well, I don't know. Maybe you've got a big set of lungs and then you expel more air.
2: Mm.
3: Opera singers are stuffed.
1: Yeah, that's what I mean. They'll have itchy bites everywhere. That's probably why they get the white handkerchief out.
2: Mm.
1: Higher body heat, so if you're hot. So good luck perimenopause if you're around mosquitoes.
2: Oh, my God. That would be so they'd pick up on your heat.
1: Probably, yeah. Sweat more too. So after exercise, you're pretty opened up to get mosquito bites. And that's why some people get covered in bites while others sitting beside them get none. And that's why we're so annoyed.
2: Mm.
1: So if mosquitoes seem obsessed with you, it might be biology, not imagination.
2: Or go have a shower, you stinky, sweaty human.
1: That's right, so that your friends will stand closer.
2: Mm.
1: Then they might get bitten if you're nice and clean. No, it's not about that. But anyway, type O. I'm not type O, but I get bitten.
2: Yeah, I'm not type O.
4: No, neither.
2: Mm. I'm an A+. It's the only thing I'm an A+ at.
4: Be positive for me.
1: I'm an A+ too.
2: Oh, are you? There you go. Look at us go.
1: You can save me.
2: But will I is the question.
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0: Bailey and Emily Jade on your radios on the weekend.
1: Now, you were just talking about mosquitoes and that they like... I was wondering where it was. I was waiting the whole time.
2: No, there's something wrong with my... I'm a bit croaky, so I can't get the high pitch.
1: Oh, go again. You are correct. You can't do it at the moment. It's okay. You've lost your magic powers. Someone's kryptonite in here. Anyway, I thought it interesting. This was in the paper the other day, and so I thought I'd just quickly bring it up because you were saying that they're attracted to O-type blood.
2: Yeah.
1: But also people that might be hotter, run hotter.
2: Yeah, sweatier,
1: and also breathe out more carbon dioxide. And I didn't know that there was a difference in humans that could do that. But this, it was in the news the other day, and I thought, God, we're screwed. Mm. So DEET is the most effective repellent available. But the world's most widely used insect repellent may have a weakness because new research out of France has said that yellow fever mosquitoes, so a typical brand of them or whatever, a breed of them, they have learnt to associate the smell of DEET with a blood meal. So now instead of repelling, it is attracting them. They've worked out our superpower is rub it with DEET, and it used to be that it would detract them, but now they're like, nah, we are onto your humans, and that smell means that there is something nice and juicy underneath there.
0: Oh.
1: Isn't that crazy?
2: They've changed it, so they've evolved.
1: They're evolving.
0: Oh, my God.
1: Which makes sense. We all do. But these scientists reportedly exposed the mosquitoes to the scent of DEET during feeding, and more than 60% actively began seeking the scent out and having a little nibble. So I don't know, not a great advertising campaign for DEET. The article does say it's still the most effective repellent available, and it's just such a strong smell, the old DEET, and feels funny on your skin.
2: So that outdoes Aerogard.
1: Yeah, as a repellent.
0: Right,
1: yeah.
0: Or Off.
1: Yeah. But the thing is like we're stuffed.
0: What's Off? It's another brand.
1: Yeah.
2: I've never heard of that one.
0: Mm. Or Bushman's.
2: Bushman's, okay.
1: Bushman's is the one I use
0: tropical
1: mostly.
0: Tropical strength Bushman's, that's what I go for.
1: But now what do you do? Because if it's attracting the smell, then you...
0: Stand next to someone who stinks, I guess.
1: Scared, put it on your friend. Yeah, hey, yeah. I've got the DEET.
2: Oh, yeah. Let's
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1: Daniel Ricciardo.
4: Damien Cook. Darren Lockyer, as all the D's start hitting me in the head.
5: Yeah.
4: Well, sorry. That didn't come out right.
1: I won't say anything else.
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1: This time of the year, there's a lot of people taking time off. I haven't had some flu shots yet. I usually get them this time of the year. I would have already had them, but that's just reminded myself.
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1: 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Mm-hmm. But it's like, it's not always the flu that you're needing some time off. Mm-hmm. 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And he said to his mate that he worked with, he said, "How come Mike's not at work today?" And the other guy, the colleague, said, "Well, he's in hospital." And he goes, "Oh, no. But this weird, I saw him last night dancing with some girl." And then his colleague said, "Yeah, his wife saw him too."
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17: Hi there, Alana McIntyre here with the latest. Confusion this morning once again around the Strait of Hormuz and whether or not it's actually open. Iran claims it has closed the critical waterway yet again because of Israel's strikes in Lebanon. US Vice President J.D. Vance has told Fox News he believes everything is fine.
18: Things are going well, but of course we're going to verify all of this. And that's the thing that, you know, a lot of the criticisms of the deal have really underappreciated.
17: Talks are scheduled in Switzerland today. Anthony Albanese says the fuel excise is going to be extended for another month to provide more stability to Australians as the conflict in the Middle East continues. Opposition leader Angus Taylor has told Sky the Prime Minister needs to stop blaming global uncertainty for the cost of living here.
19: What is clear here is that this inflation crisis was raging well before these global events. Labor had lost control.